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0: Now, that is how you start a show all about Philly music. Welcome to Homegrown, our local music show here at XPN. And yeah, MFSB right there. That song, The Sound of Philadelphia, was number one when we did our Philly 250 countdown. And we play that tonight to start Homegrown, because today is the birthday of Kenny Gamble, legendary figure in Philadelphia music, of course, one of the architects of the Philly sound, Philly International Records, and part of that just iconic songwriting duo of Gamble and Huff, born on this day in 1943, and one of the many, many songs that he wrote that so wonderfully represents the city of Philadelphia. Happy birthday to Kenny Gamble. I'm Mike Vasilikos, here with you for the next couple hours as we dig deep into the sounds of Philadelphia, the modern sounds of Philadelphia. We've got shows happening this week, which we'll tell you about, including something we're hosting tomorrow night, our Homegrown live show. More on that as the show gets rolling. Plenty of new stuff to play for you tonight, including two new songs from finalists in the WXPN 24-hour song challenge, artists we got to meet earlier this year. And a pretty cool collaboration. Ben Vaughn has teamed up with the Rhode Island band Deer Tick for a new record, and we've got something from that to play for you coming up next.
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0: It's Homegrown, our local show at XPN. 2 hours of Philly music every Tuesday night. And there's a guy, his name is Cole Berggren. For the last few years, he's been touring with Waxahachie as a part of that band, and also Kevin Morby. But he's based here in Philly. He had a band called Number One Lovers, who we dug a lot. And Cole just put out his first solo record called Desire. The celebration, the record release show, is this Friday, the 14th at Philomoka in town. That's a song called On My Side. Remember Sports before that? Really good record came out early in the year called The Refrigerator. They'll be part of Philly Music Fest this October. Heard one from them called Across the Line. And Cellophane Girls, that is new from the Philly power pop band Second Grade on XPN. I'm Mike Vasilikos, always glad to be with you on a Tuesday night, repping the Philly sounds. This weekend is the Philadelphia Folk Festival, and while headliners include bands like Leftover Salmon and Tom Rush, Sam Bush, there are, as you would expect, tons of Philly bands on the bill, and we've got a few of those to get to next on XPN.
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0: Yeah, this weekend marks the 63rd year of the Philly Folk Fest back at the Old Pool Farm in Upper Salford Township. And there are so many Philly bands playing. We probably could have done an entire show. But here's a set of tunes from some of the Philly representatives, if you will. And I've been meaning to play this new one from local songwriter Caitlin Devaney. This is called Nothing's Wasted on Homegrown, our local show tonight at XPN.

0: Yeah, the Philly Folk Fest happening this weekend at the Old Pool Farm in Upper Salford Township. Jason Ager, part of the lineup, and one of the many Philadelphia artists that'll be playing this weekend. His version of Psycho Killer right there. Lazy Villains just put out their debut record. Glass House is the name of that song. They are part of the Showcase for Campers that is actually happening on Thursday night. The full festival runs Friday through Sunday. But if you're camping out and getting there early on Thursday, you got a chance to see those guys who are quite good. Emily Drinker, one of our faves to Feel Alive. She played our fest last year. And Caitlin Devaney, that was a new song called Nothing's Wasted here on XPN. And hey, if you're looking for info on this weekend's Philly Folk Fest, our concert calendar's got you covered at xpn.org. I'm Mike Vasilikos. This is Homegrown, our local show on XPN. And earlier this year, we hosted another 24-hour song challenge. And it's kind of funny. Two of the artists who were finalists in the song challenge this year, both have just released brand new studio tracks, not the songs they submitted for the song challenge, but totally new ones. And we're going to get to those next here on Homegrown.
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0: 2 hours of homegrown sounds every Tuesday night. And we met so many amazing songwriters this year, thanks to the WXPN 24-Hour Song Challenge. And two of the finalists both have released new music. In just a couple minutes, we're going to hear from Jackson Craig and his new single called Sweep Me Under the Rug. But this song we featured earlier today as our local pick, it is from local songwriter Carlia. This is called Steady on Homegrown tonight at XPN.

0: 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This is Homegrown, our local show at XPN. Mallory Hawk has put out a really incredible new record called Chinook, and that is a song called Revolver. Langhorne Slim will be part of the Exponential Music Festival this year. Yeah, the closing night. Langhorne joins us Sunday, September 20th at Wiggins Park. Mighty Soul from him. And two of the finalists in the XPN 24-Hour Song Challenge have both released new music, a single from Jackson Craig called Sweep Me Under the Rug, and Carlia doing Steady on XPN. And if you remember, this year's 24-Hour Song Challenge was the Philly Anthems Edition. And that is a series we're doing kind of in conjunction with the America 250 stuff. But we asked a bunch of songwriters to take that thought, that idea of independence, and turn it into songs. And a collection of songwriters have penned these, what we're calling Philly Anthems. And the latest dropped yesterday from Philly house music icon Lady Alma. You're going to hear about her new song, and we'll play it for you next here on Homegrown.
1: 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As part of America's 250th anniversary, XPN asked several Philadelphia artists, what does independence mean today? The answers became Philly anthems, each offering a different perspective on freedom, identity, and hope. Lady Alma started her career in Philly in the house music scene and has evolved into one of the region's mainstays in R&B, soul, and gospel. And she hopes that her Philly anthem reaches out to anyone who's been marginalized or mistreated.
2: The song itself, Liberty, we all need it. I've seen injustices, not just with, our black folk, but I've seen injustices with our Caucasian families and injustices with our Asian families. And it's always the big guy against the little guy. And they seem to get liberty, but when it comes to the people who built this country, who helped forge neighborhoods and communities, how come we never can get our right to get liberty? People get together, and the power that they have when they're stopped fighting each other and fight the real problem. That was an inspiration.
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0: This is WXPN, homegrown, our local show, and a bit of a Hooters connection right there. That is Eric Bazilian, who penned that tune Better Times for our Philly Anthems project. We started that set with the latest in our Philly Anthem series from Lady Alma called Liberty. And starting the 9 o'clock hour, In the Pocket, David Yusikanen's band, David from the Hooters, paying tribute to some Philly classics, part of this new project, and John Fink taking lead on the Spinners' 1972 classic, I'll Be Around, In the Pocket, performing at Ardmore Music Hall on September 26th. I think that's your first shot to hear that one live. And John sounds great there. I'm Mike Vasilikos, homegrown, 2 hours of homegrown sounds, Philly sounds every Tuesday from 8 to 10. We've got a bunch of new stuff to play for you, including another track from the great new record from Sam and Louise called Love and Devotion. We're going to meet a Scranton rocker, James Barrett, this hour, and also debut a new song from the Philly band Sleep In. It's all in front of us on Homegrown tonight at XPN.
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0: All right, reppin' Philly. 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

0: XBN, it is Homegrown, our local show, and the brother-sister duo from here in Philly, Sam and Louise Sullivan. It is so cool to see, not just here in Philadelphia, but beyond, how well-received this record is. It is a vibe, some great songs, the title track to Love and Devotion from Sam and Louise Sullivan. Snack time, yeah, they're playing Spruce Street Harbor Park this Friday together from them and Parasite was Chioki, all here on Homegrown, our local show. I'm Mike Vasilikos, our Homegrown live series. We've got another show happening tomorrow night. It is sold out. We've got Dylan Zangwill, Birdie Bush, and Max Davey joining us. We're going to hear from all three before the end of the show tonight, so stay close for that, and I'm looking forward to seeing you out tomorrow night. We've got a new song from a Scranton rocker, James Barrett, to play for you. That's on deck here at XPN.
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0: Gosh, so much still to get to on the show, including a debut from the Philadelphia band Sleep In and their upcoming record, Tangled in the Vines. We'll get to that in this set, and we're going to start with some new music from Scranton songwriter James Barrett. This is his new single called All I Need, Something Good.

0: Sex Piana, a radio debut tonight. That is the Philly indie rock band Sleep In. New record on the way called Tangled in the Vines. That was called Sigs Inside and Mannequin Pussy. Part of that show with Foo Fighters and some Queens of the Stone Age at The Link on Thursday night. I'm Mike Vasilikos. Tomorrow night we are hosting a sold-out homegrown live show with Dylan Zangwill, Bertie Bush, and Max Davey. Music from all three of those artists on deck.
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0: Yeah, so looking forward to hosting our homegrown live concert tomorrow night with Dylan Zangwill, Bertie Bush. We're going to hear from both those artists in just a moment. And starting the evening, Max Davey. Here's a version of a tune I think you know. It's Homegrown, our local show at XPN.

0: Yeah, World on Fire is Dylan Zangwill, who'll be joining us tomorrow evening for our Homegrown Live concert. That song produced by Low Cut Connie's Adam Wiener, who we will hear from in a minute. Bertie Bush on the bill tomorrow night, and Max Davey. It is a sold-out show, but don't worry. We will be recording and playing it back right here on Homegrown, our local show, every Tuesday. 2 hours of Philly music from 8 to 10. I'm Mike Vasilikos. And later tonight, you're going to see Low Cut Connie. They are performing on Jimmy Kimmel Live, and we're going to get to a song from them next here at XPN.
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0: Yeah, in just a couple hours, you'll see Adam and the band up on Jimmy Kimmel Live from the new record, Living in the USA. This is Can't Be Wrong.

XPN, that is Archua playing the Falzer Club on Friday night. And Locatconi, you will see them in a couple hours. They are on Jimmy Kimmel Live this evening. Can't be wrong. I'm Mike Vasilico's The Indie Rock Hit Parade coming up next. And to take us out on Homegrown tonight, this is a vibe. It is new from Slowey and the Boats. They are releasing a new record this weekend, celebrating at Dawson Street Pub Sunday afternoon, 5 o'clock. Have a great evening and stay tuned. Eric's up next.

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1: 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Hi there, I'm Eric Schumann with you until midnight for this week's show, featuring spotlights on new and upcoming releases by Phoebe Bridgers, Yard Act, Sweeping Promises, Panda Bear and Sonic Boom, and more. 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

0: Not wasting any time getting this week's Indie Rock Hit Parade into high gear with new music from the Linda Lindas starting off the show. Their third album, Gotta Get Out, is coming out in just a couple of weeks. And it looks like they'll be coming back to Philly in October, playing a show at the TLA on South Street. That is Burning Out, one of a couple new songs out there from the Linda Lindas. Starting off the Indie Rock Hit Parade here at XPN.
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0: Hello there, my friend. I'm Eric Schumann with you until midnight for this week's Indie Rock Hit Parade here at XPN. Thank you so much for listening and hanging out with me. 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Their self-titled debut is one of my favorite albums of the year. This is the Los Angeles duo, Paycheck.

New sounds from our Toronto friends Kiwi Jr. on the Indie Rock Hit Parade at XBN. One of the many new albums arriving this Friday is Kiwi Jr.'s new one, Blowin' Up. They are tired of growing up and throwing up, so Kiwi Jr. are blowing up. That is Photos of the Reenactment. Kiwi Jr. returning to Philly for a show at Johnny Brenda's next Friday night, the 21st. Classic Cocteau Twins in there too, and the band playing at JB's this Friday night on tour with Born at Midnight. The LA duo Paycheck started off that set with Temporary Love. I'm Eric Schumann with you until midnight for this week's Indie Rock Hit Parade on XPN. Yes, there are so many cool new albums arriving this Friday, the 14th, which just so happens to be my birthday. So I am very thankful, very humbled for all of these artists to think of me so fondly in releasing their new albums, which they were probably going to do anyway. In particular, I want to thank Phoebe Bridgers for unleashing her new album, Lost Weekend, on my birthday. It comes out this Friday with a sold-out show at Xfinity Mobile Arena at the end of September. Here is new music from Phoebe Bridgers on the Indie Rock Hit Parade.

veterans of our Indie Rock Hit Parade in studio sessions. That is brand new music from Dive on XPN tonight. The New York band just announced their fifth full-length album, produced by A.G. Cook, who you might know for his work on the most recent Charlie XCX releases, and lots more. He's very, very prolific, that A.G. Cook. Dive's new album comes out at the end of October, and its title is a word that I will never get sick of saying. The new Dive album is titled ZIRP, C-I-R-P. That is The Fountain from Dive. Dum Dum Girls in there too, and Lost Boys from the new Phoebe Bridgers album, out at the end of this week. It's called Lost Weekend. I'm Eric Schumann, here until midnight for the Indie Rock Hit Parade on XPN. Another album that is out this Friday, again, for my birthday. I can only assume this was the thought process for our friends Sweeping Promises, who also joined us for an in-studio session around the time of their last LP a couple years back. Sweeping Promises' third full-length is called You Say I Romanticize. They'll be at the First Unitarian Church here in Philly in November. Let's do two from the new Sweeping Promises album, starting off with this track called Cocoon.

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From their iconic 1990 LP, Bloodletting, that is Caroline from Concrete Blonde on the Indie Rock Hit Parade at XPN. Two in a row from You Say I Romanticize. That is the new third full-length by Kansas duo Sweeping Promises. We heard Accent and Cocoon, two of the newer singles from Sweeping Promises' album, which, again, is out on Friday. Eric Schumann here until midnight. Thank you so much for listening and hanging out with me on this week's Indie Rock Hit Parade at XPN. You might have heard about our next Free at Noon concert happening at World Stage here in Philly with one of our favorites. Yard Act are back in town ahead of their show Saturday night at Underground Arts. The British band is going to be joining us this Friday for our next Free at Noon concert. While space is still available, you can RSVP to join us at our website, xpn.org. Of course, we'll be broadcasting the show live, let's say, this Friday at noon. That sound good to you? Let's do two from You're Gonna Need a Little Music, the new album from Yard Act. It's the Indie Rock Hit Parade on XPN. So

Harriet Pilbeam and her band Hatchy on the Indie Rock Hit Parade at XPN, going back to Giving the World Away in 2022. That's This Enchanted from Hatchy. Two in a row from the new Yard Act album. We heard the title track of You're Gonna Need a Little Music and New Beginnings. Can't wait to welcome Yard Act back to Philly at the end of this week. 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I'm Eric Schumann, here until midnight. It's the Indie Rock Hit Parade on XPN. Coming up in Hour 2, we'll hear even more new stuff arriving at the end of this week, including brand new track from Grace Cummings. We'll also hear a highlight from our recent in-studio performance by Chinese American Bear. But first, here is another song from the upcoming Afghan Whigs album. It's the fourth since their reunion, and the new album Soft Control celebrates 40 years of Greg Dooley and Company operating as a band. Here is My Lover from the Afghan Whigs, a new album coming out next Friday. It's the Indie Rock Hit Parade on XPN.

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0: How do you do there? Good evening. I'm Eric Schumann with you until midnight for this week's Indie Rock Hit Parade on XPN. Well, I already told you where you can find past episodes of the show, so let me tell you what is coming up in the rest of tonight's Indie Rock Hit Parade. We'll dig into the new album by Panda Bear and Sonic Boom. Also hear the latest releases from Dent May, Ian Sweet, Downtown Boys, and lots more. Another album that is arriving on Friday, which again is my birthday. Did I mention that? I think I did. Is the fourth album by Melbourne singer and songwriter Grace Cummings. And I can't wait to see Grace return to America. She's playing here in Philly next month, September 15th at Milk Boy. The new album is called Blood Horse. This is Grace Cummings with I'm Not Crazy. The Indie Rock Hit Parade on XPN.

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And she hinted that she was working on a new album. It's been a while since VV Lightbody's last solo album, but the new one, Period Piece, arrives in October. She calls herself a quote-unquote nap rock artist. That is Practice Smiling from VV Lightbody's Period Piece. Classic sounds from the Feelies from 88. And I'm Not Crazy is new from Melbourne singer Grace Cummings. The album Blood Horse arrives on Friday. Eric Schumann here. Thank you so much for listening to this week's Indie Rock Hit Parade on XPN. You know what? We're going to hear some Phenome in this next set, along with maybe two, definitely one, but maybe two tracks from the new Panda Bear and Sonic Boom LP. But first, here is a new one from Memorials, the Canterbury duo featuring Verity from the band Electrolane and Matthew from Wire. Have a new album out now called All Clouds Bring Not Rain. They're coming to Philly in a few weeks for a show at Philomoka, and I can't wait. Here is Cut Glass Hammer from Memorials on the Indie Rock Hit Parade at XPN.

You are tuned in, indeed switched on, to the Indie Rocket Parade here at XPN. I'm Eric Schumann, here until midnight, and that's a couple of tracks from the new album called A Question of When, full-length collaboration between Panda Bear and Sonic Boom. They've worked together on a number of albums credited to just Panda Bear over the years. This is their second where they share billing above the title. Something That Lasts and Revive Him, Panda Bear and Sonic Boom's new album, is out now in physical formats only. And the songs, especially that last one, are built around samples of harp loops performed by one of our favorites, Mary Lattimore, big contributor to this new album by Panda Bear and Sonic Boom. A Question of When is out now. Finom in there too with Mine, one of the last tracks that Macy and Seema released under their previous band name, Ohm. And the UK duo Memorials started off that set with Cut Glass Hammer. Their new album, All Clouds Bring Not Rain, is out now. They'll be at Philomoka early September. I'm Eric Schumann, here until midnight. It is, indeed, the Indie Rock Hit Parade here at XPN. The Providence band Downtown Boys broke a nearly decade-long hiatus with a new album called Public Luxury. It is out now, and I love this song from it called Yellow Sun.

You may have seen that artist if you checked out American Football's recent show in Philly. That's Ian Sweet on the indie rock hit Parade at XPN. Jillian's new album is called Shiver Struck, and she spent most of the early summertime on tour with American Football. Silver Screen from Ian Sweet, the Atlanta trio Omni in there as well. They did a great version of that song Plastic Pyramid in their indie rock hit Parade session from around the time the album Souvenir came out. You can check that out at xpn.org. The album version that we heard on tonight's show features a guest appearance by Izzy Glaudini from the band Automatic, who are also hit Parade veterans. Automatic are coming back to Philly pretty darn soon. They'll be at the First Unitarian Church towards the end of September. Learn more about the Automatic tour and that Omni session in our vaults at xpn.org. And recently in town, behind their new album Public Luxury, first in almost a decade from Downtown Boys, we heard Yellow Sun at the start of that set. I'm Eric Schumann, here for a little bit longer on tonight's Indie Rock Hit Parade at XPN. This is very exciting debut album by the Texas musician Love Spells. He has a sold-out show here in Philly at Philomoka in September. This is a new single called Don't Touch.

Another preview of an album coming out this Friday, just in time for my birthday. Very thoughtful of our old pal Dent May to release The Big One on August 14th. That is Second Wind, a new single from Dent May. He'll be returning to Philly for a show at Milk Boy at the end of October. Don't Touch from Texas musician Love Spells, starting off that set. Sold out show at Philomoka in September. Debut album, Love is the Law, is out now. I'm Eric Schumann, and that, my friend, will just about do it for this week's Indie Rock Hit Parade on XPN. Thank you so much for listening and hanging out with me. Hope to see you again next Tuesday night starting at 10. Man, live in the studio playing new stuff and more. Can't wait to welcome them back to the Indie Rock Hit Parade. Honus, Man, the whole gang is here. 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I'm going to leave you with this new one from the Brighton duo Penelope Isles, led by the brother and sister pairing of Lily and Jack Walter. You may have seen Jack Walter in Philly earlier this year. He is CMAT's touring guitarist. Penelope Isles' new album 3 comes out next month. Here is a new single from them called Thinking Seat. It's the Indie Rock Hit Parade on XPN.

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1: I'm John DiLiberto, and you're hearing echoes from PRX. We lost a major component of our chill-out bliss recently. William Orbit left the planet on July 23rd, although it wasn't announced until August 7th. All the obituaries will talk about his production of Madonna's Ray of Light, and that was great, but he was much bigger than that recording with Torch Song, his series of Strange Cargo releases, his electronic take on the classics, and my favorite album, Hello Waveforms.

William Orbit, we remember this electronic explorer who seemed to work outside the lines but kept being drawn inside. It's ahead this hour on Echoes. William Orbit pretty much discovered singer-songwriter Beth Orton and produced her first album. On Orbit's album, Strange Cargo Hinterland, he reimagined her signature track, She Cries Your Name.

You're hearing echoes from PRX, and I'm John DiLiberto. Today we take joy in the music of William Orbit, who left the planet on July 23rd. We had William on the show a couple of times, and his music has been part of Echoes since the beginning. In the second half of this hour, it's going to be all William Orbit in one way or another, but I've got a lot of new music in this set, including the latest by Shearwater and a new album from film director John Carpenter. But let's start with Byron Metcalf and Eric Volo from their EP, Spanned Times.

Unwed Sailor from our Echoes July CD of the month, High Remembrance, Three Jewels, the name of that track. And that came out of Lisa Molinaro, Not So Secret Codes from Blind Trust. John Carpenter in the middle there. You probably recognize that sound from his many film scores, but it's from a new album called Cathedral. And we heard Identity and Shearwater ahead of that, Evensong from The New World, their latest release. Up at the top, the title piece to Byron Metcalf and Eric Volo's Spanned Times. Coming up in the next half hour, it's going to be all William Orbit as Echoes continues from PRX. If you still love to have music in its physical form, then check out the Echoes CD of the Month Club. 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Just go to echoes.org to find out more. That's echoes.org. You're hearing Echoes from PRX.

0: American Football released their debut album to little acclaim in 1999 and promptly called it quits. But as time passed, more people fell in love with LP1, and it's since become an emo classic. They reformed in 2014 and released three more albums, including their latest and most ambitious, LP4. Coming up, American Football talk about their place in emo history and perform live on the next World Cafe.
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2: You're hearing echoes from PRX, and I'm John DiLiberto. William Orbit was one of those shadowy figures in contemporary music. His credits turn up on records by Madonna, Peter Gabriel, Sting, Kraftwerk, and Prince. He made dance music under the names Torch Song and Bass-O-Matic, and he recorded three albums of techno-impressionistic music under the series name Strange Cargo. He took that title from an old Joan Crawford movie. Now he's left us at 69. He died on July 23rd, but it was not announced until nearly 2 weeks later, on August 7th. William Orbit made music between worlds, tottering on a fault line between dance and ambient music. He even released electronic renditions of classical works. He grew up on progressive rock, but found himself working as a remix artist, turning tunes by Sting, Madonna, and Prince into new variations. That, along with his evolutionary step on Strange Cargo 3, led to Madonna's Ray of Light. He co-produced and partly wrote that album. It was a landmark Madonna release and one of my favorite albums, period. And it's all because of William Orbit. That said, I think it's wrong to reduce his career to Madonna and his other productions. There are five Strange Cargo albums, and in 2006, he released the brilliant Hello Waveforms. It carried forward the luminous electronic sound he brought to Ray of Light, and has always stood out for me with its ambient noir moods. He continued creating, recording two more Strange Cargo albums, ending with Strange Cargo 5 in 2014. His final album in 2022 was what turns out to be a beautiful swan song called The Painter. It had all those Orbit elements that made us love him. Sensual melodies, seductive grooves, and great sultry singers like Beth Orton, Natalie Walker, and Polly Scattergood. William Orbit appeared on Echoes twice in interviews, and his music has been a mainstay of the show, so his loss is deeply felt. So today, we're remembering William with two suites of his music. Let's start with a track from Strange Cargo 3. This is called Harry Flowers, and it was named after a gangster in the 1970 movie Performance, which starred Mick Jagger.

that song didn't make you move and feel happy, then you need to see someone about that. Madonna, title track to her album Ray of Light. That piece was partly composed and produced by William Orbit, who we are featuring in this half hour of today's show. William Orbit left us on July 23rd. Before that, William Orbit for one of his own albums and one of my favorites, Waveforms. We heard Surfin', and that came out of Harry Flowers from the William Orbit album, Strange Cargo 3. Coming up, I've got Caroline Lavelle and an album that William Orbit produced for her. And I'm going to start with William Orbit's Pieces in a Modern Style. These are two albums, actually, in which he covered classical pieces. Most of them are kind of your traditional classical tunes, but on this piece, he does a John Cage composition. It's called In a Landscape.

0: Delirium Orbit with my friend Morpheus, Morpheus the Greek god of dreams, and that's from Strange Cargo 5, an album that I don't think you can get anywhere anymore, and you could barely get it anywhere even when it came out back in 2014. That's ending our set as we pay tribute to William Orbit, who left us on July 23rd at the age of only 69. Before that, we heard from Caroline Lavelle. She is a cellist who you may know better from her work with Lorena McKennitt. She's been Lorena McKennitt's cellist for years and years now. This is from her solo album called Spirit. We heard Turning Ground. And William Orbit from his final album, The Painter, which came out in 2022. We heard Duende with vocals from Katie Lalua. And up at the top, William Orbit from Pieces in a Modern Style. William Orbit, I am so sad that he has left us with so much great music over such a long period of time. I'm John DiLiberto. Thank you so much for being with me in this first hour of Echoes today. If you want to reach out to us, go to our website at echoes.org. Stay with me. There's more music ahead as Echoes continues from PRX. I still got a buzz for Jeff Beck, who we featured on the previous Echoes show, so I've got a track from his album Loud Hailer ahead for you. I love how Beck would always put an incredibly beautiful ballad on some of his wildest albums. It's ahead on Echoes from PRX.
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0: I'm John DiLiberto, and you're hearing Echoes from PRX. I've got music by the inventive American progressive rock group Jam Karet coming your way. We're also going to hear from the August CD of the month, Reunion of Breath and Waves, by Michael Stearns and Robert Rich, two giants of American electronic music. On the other side of the Atlantic, I've got the duo of Thorsten Koechning from Tangerine Dream and Steve Rothery, guitarist from Marillion. They've combined as Bioscope.

Music by Bioscope. I've got that, and I'm going back to an album by Lisa Gerrard from 2006. It's all ahead on Echoes. From her 2020 album, After the Great Storm, is Anna Brune and Don't Run and Hide.

You're hearing Echoes from PRX, and I'm John DiLiberto. I've got music by Earth Eater and Ryan Farish ahead, but first is Michael Stearns and Robert Rich from their album Reunion of Breath and Waves. This is the Echoes CD of the month for August, and definitely an album to chill you out in this hot weather. 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And while there, check out the Echoes CD of the Month Club. We pick out fantastic albums like this every single month. Once again, that's at echoes.org. So without further ado, Michael Stearns, Robert Rich, Inclusions.

Ryan Farish with Hemispheres from his latest album, Wild as the Wind, and that came out of Earth Eater with Don't Look Back. Lisa Gerrard in there going back a ways to her album, The Silver Tree. We heard Space Weaver and Michael Stearns and Robert Rich up at the top from Reunion, Breath and Waves, the August CD of the month. And you can hear them talking about this recording. That is up in the Echoes podcast, which you can get anywhere as well as right on the Echoes site at echoes.org. Stay with me. I've got more music ahead, including Bioscope, as Echoes continues from PRX. Supporting Echoes is Wayfarer Music, who've released an Echoes benefit album, Common Community. It's a recording of all original ambient tracks from artists including Brandon Lane, Andrew Schoen, Dino Pacifici, Sean O'Brien Smith, Michelle Qureshi, and more. For more information, go to echoes.org. 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
1: You're hearing echoes from PRX, and I'm John DiLiberto. I'm going to go back a ways now to a collaboration between minimalist composer Philip Glass and Gambian kora player Fode Musa Suso, who we lost last year. This is The Road.

Jam Correct with the Denouement device from the album Sonic Celluloid. Really great American progressive rock group. And that came out of Philip Glass and Fode Musa Suso. Coming up, I've got some Jeff Beck. If you think you missed something I played on Echoes today, you will find it in the playlist, and that is at echoes.org. Here's Bioscope. This is the collaboration between Tangerine Dream's Thorsten Quercening and Marillion guitarist Steve Rothery. This is the title track to their album, Gento.

0: Rico Einaudi with Experience, recorded live, and that is from the Summer Portraits Live, a new album from Ludovico that came out of Jeff Beck. Going back to the album Loud Hailer, we heard Scared for the Children, just a beautiful piece, and boy, you can just really appreciate Jeff Beck's touch on the electric guitar. He just made that thing sing, made every note count. I started off with Bioscope, title piece to the album Kento. I'm John DiLiberto. Thanks for being with me today on Echoes. If you want to reach out to us, go to our website. That is at echoes.org. Jeff Town is the producer of Echoes. Our production assistant is Jenny Bear. 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
2: 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And so he and my wife would go into the kitchen and just talk, and I'd be out here just working on some other song ideas, and then he'd go, ooh, that sounds good.
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0: American Football released their debut album to little acclaim in 1999 and promptly called it quits. But as time passed, more people fell in love with LP1, and it's since become an emo classic. They reformed in 2014 and released three more albums, including their latest and most ambitious, LP4. Coming up, American Football talk about their place in emo history and perform live on the next World Cafe.
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And in the 9 a.m. hour, we'll be highlighting this weekend's big concerts, like Mannequin Pussy and Queens of the Stone Age opening for Foo Fighters at The Link, plus Yard Act playing free at noon, and other folks in town like Tyler Childers, John Batiste, and a look at this year's Philadelphia Folk Festival lineup. 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

0: American Football released their debut album to little... American Football released their debut album to little acclaim in 1999 and promptly called it quits. But as time passed, more people fell in love with LP1, and it's since become an emo classic. They reformed in 2014 and released three more albums, including their latest and most ambitious, LP4. Coming up, American Football talk about their place in emo history and perform live on the next World Cafe.
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good morning. Good morning and welcome to a new day, a Wednesday, the 12th day of the month of August. I'm Robert Drake. How are you this morning? Good to have you here on this early hour as we collectively pour our first cup of the day and kind of get things underway with our wake-up song. Each weekday morning, I have a wake-up song to start things off at 5 a.m. Today's a somewhat of a banger wake-up song. Perhaps it'll jolt you out of bed just a little bit. I'm going back to the Bossa Nova album by the Pixies for this one, for no particular reason, except I love it. And I thought, you know what? This would make a fun wake-up song one day, and today happens to be that day. It's Valoria from the Pixies on XPN.

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That's Death Cab for Cutie here at XPN. Stone Over Water is the name of the song. Lindsey Buckingham with Christine McVie. Great track, In My World. MGMT in there. Some Star Moles. We started things off at 5 with our wake-up song from Pixies, Valoria. Good morning. I'm Robert Drake with you till 6 here at XPN. Hope you're having an easy morning right now. Kristen Curtis and Bob Bumbert will be here at 6 o'clock to help get you up and out on this Wednesday morning. We're looking for a day similar like yesterday. Warm, a little humid, chance of a shower, thunderstorm later in the afternoon, but scattered. Right now, though, I got some blues sounds from Coco Taylor to keep us cool. This is Honky Tonky on XPN.

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And in the 9 a.m. hour, we'll be highlighting this weekend's big concerts, like Mannequin Pussy and Queens of the Stone Age opening for Foo Fighters at The Link, plus Yard Act playing Free at Noon, and other folks in town like Tyler Childers, John Batiste, and a look at this year's Philadelphia Folk Festival lineup. 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

0: Little XTC on XPN this Wednesday morning. You know, with me on the control, you're never too far away from some rock of the 80s. Don't forget you can join me for my weekly three-hour tour into the land of the lost, rock of the 80s, Friday nights, 7 to 10 p.m., right after the funk, every Friday right here at XPN. Before XTC, a little Olivia Rodrigo. We started things off in that set with Coco Taylor. I'm Robert Drake. I'm going to make room for Kristen Curtis and Bob Bombera. I'll be back tomorrow morning at 5 a.m. with a wake-up song and part of our Throwback Thursday theme, which is covers. I'll actually be hanging out in the midday with you from 2 until 4, right after Mike V. So you'll get me double dose of Robert Drake tomorrow. For now, though,
1: I'm so sick of your
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0: Dexter Wansel to get the XPN Morning Show started today, Wednesday, August 12th, with Theme from the Planets, as they are all in a parade in the sky right now. Really wish we could see them in the Philadelphia area. At least the Perseids are happening tonight, and we have more rain in the forecast. So, you know, at some point we'll be able to see these astrological wonders. Yeah.
1: Yes.
0: You know, like, and Philly's cursed.
1: And
0: that
1: speaking
0: way.
1: Of which, good morning, Kristen
0: Curtis. Good
1: morning,
0: Curtis. Bob.
1: I'm going to do a story later talking about the biggest map of the universe ever created is now available to see.
0: That's very cool.
1: Yeah, so we didn't even discuss this yet. This is just how you and I work. You know, we're connected that way. So yeah.
0: I was putting seeds in the ground yesterday talking about how I wished we would be able to see this, but I tried. It was just so cloudy on my way into work.
1: You gave it a shot, but it's Wednesday. Yeah, we got lots to get to today. There's a new Barbie doll that pays tribute to an American music icon, and I'll also have more on the Celebration of Life tribute that will be held in September in memory of Philly's own Ditto von Reigersberg, aka Martha Graham Cracker, who passed away in June.
0: Miss Ditto. Yeah. We'll also take a look at this weekend's concert calendar highlights. Obviously, that Foo Fighters show happening tomorrow is a huge one. But Yard Act playing Free at Noon for us, Tyler Childers, John Batiste, and the Philadelphia Folk Festival all happening. So we got a lot of ground to cover. We'll do that at 9 a.m. right now at 6:07. Bob, we'll check in with you around 6:20. Thank you, dear friend on the other side of the speaker, for getting your day started with us.
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0: 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This is Good Times, End Times on XPN. Good morning.

0: I ever lose my faith in you. That is Sting after Metric, who I hear put on a fantastic show when they were here last week. That's Victim of Luck from their new album, Romanticize the Dive, following the latest from Goose, Good Times, End Times. The time is 6:19. Got to get that first update of the morning from Bob.
1: You got it, Kristen. Good morning for this Wednesday, August 11th. Last night, dozens of parents and community members confronted the Cheltenham School Board, demanding answers and action over concerns about student safety. The calls for accountability come after several controversies involving the Cheltenham School District in recent weeks, including charges filed in connection with the assault of a high school football player. In July, Montgomery County prosecutors announced charges against 10 people, including 4 coaches and 6 students, in connection with the assault of the 15-year-old student. Shortly after the charges were announced, Cheltenham Superintendent Dr. Brian Scriven resigned. Well, President Trump says he slipped away from Air Force One after a trip to Turkey last month because of a threat on his life.
2: President Trump confirming a report that first appeared in the Washington Post that he was spirited off Air Force One and onto a different plane before departing Turkey last month because of a credible threat from Iran. Trump stowed away in an airport catering container that took him to a smaller aircraft on which he flew to the UK. There, he secretly reboarded the decoy jet, then descended from it and climbed back aboard the new Air Force One gifted by Qatar. Speaking to reporters Tuesday night, Trump downplayed the risk to those he left on the plane and his own safety. I'm Ben Thomas.
1: Well, one of those nights for the Phillies offense. They could only manage 5 hits last night and no runs as they were shut out by the Cardinals 2-0. They'll finish up the series today in St. Louis with a 2:15 first pitch. And we're looking at a cloudy start this morning weather-wise. Some scattered light rain in places, then gradually becoming sunny. Maybe a little less humid than it has been, with high of about 88 today. Partly cloudy tonight with a chance of some showers and thunderstorms late tonight into tomorrow morning with a low 71. And then it'll be mostly sunny tomorrow. Maybe some showers and thunderstorms still possible with a high near 90 on Thursday. And right now, 77 degrees, cloudy, a little bit of scattered drizzle and spots at 6:21.
0: All right, a new one from Biba Doobie right now. Funny to play this after the opposite has actually just happened. But here is Sun Has Set on XPN.

0: Dexter ill today?
1: Mr. Kirk, Dexter's in school.
2: I'm afraid he's not, Miss Fishmore. Dexter's truancy problem is way out of hand. The Baltimore County School Board have decided to expel Dexter from the entire public school system.
1: Oh, Mr. Kirk, I'm as upset as you to learn Dexter's truancy. But surely expulsion is not the answer.
2: I'm afraid expulsion is the only answer. It's the opinion of the entire staff that Dexter is criminally insane.

0: That boy needs therapy.
1: I'm psychosomatic.
0: That boy needs therapy.
1: Purely psychosomatic.
0: That boy needs therapy.
2: I'm lying down on the couch.
3: What does that mean?
2: You're a nut. You're crazy in the coconut.
3: What does that mean?
0: That boy needs therapy.
3: I'm gonna kill you.
0: That boy needs therapy.
3: Brannigazoo, let's have a chew. Now when I count three.
0: That boy needs therapy.
4: He was white as a sheet.
5: And he also made false teeth.

0: above, business continues below.
1: Did I ever tell you the story about
2: cowboys
3: and midgets
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0: Can you think of anything that talks other than a person?
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0: Sometimes a parrot talks.

0: Freaking Out with Michigander on XPN and Spirit, I Got a Line on You, plus Frontier Psychiatrist from the Avalanches, a song I will randomly quote to my husband, most generally saying, well, what does that mean? And he was like, what are you talking about? I'm talking about them releasing a new album. That was from their debut record released in the year 2000. They've only given us two more since then, but that's about change in October when we get their fourth record from the Australian electronic group. That's going to feature songs with Jamie XX of the XX and Karen O of Yeah, Yeah, Yeahs, according to what we know so far. We get the rest of it October 16th. Yeah. And they've got a show in New York City for the first time in several years as well, coming up October 22nd at Terminal 5.
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0: Good morning. It's 6:36. I've got even more new music for you on XPN. Bob's got details about the newest iconic Barbie and some interstellar information that will maybe delight you. I hope so. It's going to delight me. We've got a Blonde Shell right now. This is Heart Has to Work So Hard.

0: Devin Gilfillian. Such a gift. That's Black Dog Rabbit Hole on XPN. After The Replacements with Swingin' Party and West End girl Lily Allen, we've got a chance for you to win a VIP experience to see her at TD Pavilion at Highmark Man on September 6th. 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It is 6:49. We've got a slight chance of showers this morning, then becoming sunny until tonight when we have more rain in the forecast. It is currently 77 on our way to a high of 89. That's what's happening on planet Earth. Pop's got details about what's happening outside of our ozone.
1: Yes. A couple of stories that our listeners and members might not have caught yet. But first, scientists have released the biggest 2D map of the universe. The massive diagram took 13 years to make and contains nearly 4 billion objects. The astronomical chart, which was created by the DESI Legacy Imaging Survey, contains stars and galaxies and supernovas, gravitational lenses, and more. You can actually check it out at legacysurvey.com. More than 160 scientists contributed the data collection for the project, which combined more than 263,000 telescope exposures to make the 2D map of the universe in visible and near-infrared light. Now, this serves as the foundation for the Dark Energy Spectroscopic Instrument Survey to measure the universe eventually in 3D and investigate its dark energy. Among the billions of objects in the map is the galaxy Messier 96, which is approximately 35 million light years from Earth. These are a lot of numbers I'm throwing at you.
0: My mind is broken.
1: Yes, and while 4 billion objects sounds like a lot, Kristen, it of course is only a micro fraction of just the observable universe, which contains an estimated 2 trillion galaxies, each galaxy with 100 billion stars and 100 billion planets. You know, I watched a special on Nova the other night on PBS, and it talked about observing the nighttime sky, and they said you should not focus on what you see, it's what you don't see, because the light from the stars and planets that fill in the darkness hasn't reached us yet.
0: Oh, yeah.
1: And if it all came at the same time, it would be a blinding light. Yeah. So that's a mind blower right there.
0: Unfathomable.
1: So anyway, check it out at legacysurvey.org and have your mind blown. Okay. And from stars in the universe to one here on Earth. Mattel has announced that it is creating a version of its Barbie doll in the image of Whitney Houston.
0: Yay!
1: The doll features Whitney in her iconic outfit that she wore in her I Want to Dance with Somebody video, including the purple dress, the earrings, the eye makeup, all of it. It comes even with a microphone stand. The doll sells for $59 and was unveiled at the 5th annual Legacy of Love Gala, which is an annual charity event hosted by the Whitney Houston Legacy Foundation.
0: This era of Whitney is so perfect for a Barbie doll. Why did it take them so long to do this?
1: I don't know. I guess they just had to kind of like figure out the right thing. But
0: I'm sure that like the Stevie Nicks doll, it's probably already sold out. Impossible to find. But that is really cool. Hey, so I was just playing Devin. By now, you know he is on the lineup for the Exponential Music Festival coming back to the Camden Waterfront September 18th through the 20th, presented by Subaru. And now, this next group is on the bill as well. It was part of their winning grand prize of the 24-hour song challenge contest here at XPN. The Flying V's will be opening on Saturday over there. Details at xpnfest.org. 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

0: The Beths with Metal on XPN after 24 Frames by Jason Isbell. 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
0: Good morning. It's 7:04 on Wednesday, August 12th. I'm Kristen Curtis, reminding you that we are still taking your song suggestions for this week's hour of community curated music, even the theme itself suggested by XPN member Eric, who thought it would be a fun time to do the Odyssey as a theme. Things with the movie getting a lot of attention right now could be a good time to do it. And some starter ideas that he gave us were Sinead O'Connor with Troy, Suzanne Vega's Calypso, Wrapped Around Your Finger by The Police, which mentions a couple other characters in the poem, and Cyclops Rock by They Might Be Giants. And Home at Last from Steely Dan, who also mentions the sirens in that song. So taking those suggestions with emails to requests at xpn.org, or you can find the post I made on XPN's Facebook page a couple days ago and contribute to the conversation there. It would be really great if we could find enough to fill the full hour with songs about the Homer poem. But in the event that we're a little short, we will also take suggestions about Epic Journey. So let us know, okay? We got Freak Slug right now with an update from Bob after these few songs. Here's Girl Intentions.

0: 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It's alive. 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

0: Rein Me In, featuring Olivia Dean, together with Sam Fender, continuing to extend the record of having the longest-running number one single on the UK charts of all time. I feel like the whole world loves that song. I know you do here in the XPN community. Also just played Bon Iver with Hey Ma and Don't Let Me Be Misunderstood by Nina Simone, which says, I'm just a soul whose intentions are good. Please don't let me be misunderstood. But Freak Slug, nah, leaning all the way into it. I'm just a girl whose intentions are bad is the line in that tune. Girl Intentions on XPN.
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0: Well, it's 7:20. It's mostly cloudy right now. We'll be sunny as we reach a high of 89 today. Then we have a chance of showers and thunderstorms overnight. And Bob's got more information on today's celestial doubleheader.
2: Yes, which you've been talking about. We've been anticipating a total solar eclipse is going to sweep across the Arctic and parts of Europe today. The first visible from mainland Europe in some 30 years. The path of totality crosses northern Russia, Greenland, Iceland, and Spain, and a little piece of Portugal, while a partial eclipse will be visible across much of Europe, Canada, and parts of the northern United States. Totality will last less than 2.5 minutes at its longest today. Now, separately, the Perseid meteor shower peaks tonight, as we hear more from astrophysicist Neil deGrasse Tyson.
3: There's around a dozen meteor showers per year. Some are more memorable than others. And it all has to do with Earth in its orbit around the sun plowing through debris left over from comets that have been around the sun before. And comets, as they get near the sun and the sun evaporates the ice, a lot of the dirt that's frozen into the comet gets released, but it continues in orbit around the sun. And so that's why meteor showers happen at the same time each year, because that's when we cross the debris trail of a comet. So it's been called by some the stargazer's heaven.
2: I could listen to Neil deGrasse Tyson all day. Up to 100 meteors per hour could be visible in some parts of the world as Earth passes through the debris left by the Swift Tuttle comet. And in sports, the Phillies offense only managed 5 hits last night as they were shut out by the Cardinals 2-0. They'll finish up the series today in St. Louis with a 2:15 first pitch. And we have learned that the Philadelphia 76ers will open their season against the world champion New York Knicks. And finally, next month, Pig Iron Theater Company is going to co-host 2 public events honoring the life and career of artist and Pew Fellow Dito von Reigersberg, who sadly passed away on June 1st at the age of 53. On September 27th, together with Dito's family, friends, artist collaborators, and Martha Graham Cracker Band, there will be a celebration of life event from 3 to 4:30 p.m. with poems and reflections. And then that same night from 7:30 to 10 p.m., Dito's memory and alter ego Martha Graham Cracker will be remembered during an evening of singing and poetry and magic. Both events will be held at the Miller Theater in Philly in collaboration with Ensemble Arts Philly. And more details are expected later this month.
0: And that's a Sunday, so a great day to get everybody together. So grateful I had the chance to meet Dito a couple times, having him in the studio here to talk about Poor Judge, the Amy Mann-inspired show he was putting on for the Fringe Festival, and to actually see a Martha Graham Cracker cabaret performance. I treasure those memories. So I'm grateful for the opportunity for the community to get together there to remember him and all the beautiful things he did here in Philadelphia. Lots of opportunities for the community to get together. We hope you'll join us on the Camden waterfront as well for the Exponential Music Festival presented by Subaru, where Portugal the Man will be playing. Their new one is Angoon.

0: Going shopping from the new Strokes album, Reality Awaits on XPN. Recently saw someone saying that Groove Is in the Heart is the moment that the 80s turned into the 90s, and I've been needing to play it ever since then. Delight after Portugal the Man with Anne Goon.
1: Highmark Man supports XPN, celebrating its 50th anniversary in Fairmount Park this summer. 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
0: Good morning. It's 7:37. After this set, we'll get you today's batch of music notes, including a look at Low Cut Connie's performance on Jimmy Kimmel Live last night. Casey Musgraves right now. This is Rhinestone from her new album, Middle of Nowhere.

0: Hopefully you caught Sir Rod Stewart last July 2025 when he was at TD Pavilion at the Man one last time. As it's just been announced, he had successful heart surgery, but due to that has had to cancel the next month worth of performances on this tour, which he's been on for like 2 years now. And he's in his early 80s, and the encore shows in Las Vegas have also had to be put on hold. He made a statement saying that he can't wait to recover and get back on the road and hang out with you, but you never know. So sending all the well wishes to Mr. Rod Stewart. That was Mandolin Wind from his excellent album, Every Picture Tells a Story. Steven Sanchez before that, Until I Found You, and Rhinestone from Casey Musgraves. Good morning. We're 10 minutes away from 8 o'clock. More music notes in just a moment. Today looks sunny with a high of 89. Then we've got a chance of showers and thunderstorms developing overnight. Could be a wet morning tomorrow. Currently 77 degrees in Philadelphia.
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0: Yeah, one tour canceled, but another tour announced, giving you a chance to see an XPN artist in our area. Superstars teaming up for a show at MSG last night, and a superstar out of Philly on TV yesterday evening.
1: How about Adam Wiener and Low Cut Connie?
0: Yeah.
1: Going national last night, appearing on Jimmy Kimmel Live, performing their song, Can't Be Wrong.

0: Adam Wiener and Low Cut Connie at the top of their game. Kimmel Live. Yeah, they were great last night. Also last night at Madison Square Garden, Mumford & Sons surprised fans by bringing out Jason Sudeikis for a duet on the Ted Lasso theme song. That's a little bit of a fan video there of Jason Sudeikis. Trust me, singing with Marcus Mumford last night at MSG. Ted Lasso's fourth season returned earlier this month, as you know, on Apple TV+. Alison Russell has announced a tour this fall. Yes, in support of her brand new album, In the Hour of Chaos. The closest that Alison will be to Philly will be a performance at New York City's Irving Plaza on October 20th. And speaking of XPN faves, Caroline Rose has announced a new album entitled Gentling the Horse at the Walt Whitman Mall. Gentling the Horse at the Walt Whitman Mall. I don't know where the Walt Whitman Mall is. We're going to have to find out. That album is going to come out on October 23rd. The new single from it is a tune called Chow Mein. And Caroline Rose is also getting ready to tour with Modest Mouse. She's going to be at the rooftop at Pier 17 in New York City on October 8th.
1: It looks like the Walt Whitman Mall is in Huntington Station, New York.
0: Now we know.
1: Now
0: inquiring minds. Yes.
1: When you listen to this song, it sounds like it's an answer to someone asking, how are you, regarding some of the things that Caroline was dealing with on the last album, The Art of Forgetting, but that things are getting better. Check it out. It's Chow Mein, the XPN debut of this new one from Caroline Rose on XPN.

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0: School days just around the corner, about a week and a half away before the Philadelphia School District goes into the 2026-27 year. Wishing all the students, wherever they may be listening, all the best. That is Stanley Clark, who has a show at Longwood Gardens tonight. That's going to be beautiful and legendary. I mentioned earlier this week that Dog Star, featuring Keanu Reeves on bass, have a show at Union Transfer. We're also welcoming Young Gun Silver Fox to Haddon Lake Park this evening. And we've got another sold-out homegrown live performance in the XPN building featuring Bertie Bush, Max Davey, and Dylan Zangwill. Some really talented up-and-coming artists out of Philadelphia. We will tell you who's coming to town tomorrow through Sunday with our weekend concert calendar highlights in less than an hour at 9 a.m. on the XPN Morning Show. Right now it's 8:07, Wednesday, August 12th. Good morning.
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0: 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I'm going to keep that groove going with Leon Bridges and a track from his forthcoming record, Happiness Anytime, with a news update from Bob forthcoming as well. This is Light the Way.

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0: That is Lost Boys from Phoebe Bridgers' new album, Lost Weekend, which we're getting on Friday. Now, I mentioned yesterday morning that she has been giving some previews at planetariums worldwide with custom visual shows, and I really wanted to go to the one in our area, but it was on a Monday night, couldn't quite get there, and I was wondering if anybody in our community had been there so they could tell us about it. Turns out that our current intern here on the XPN Morning Show was there, Julia Giorgenti. Welcome to the show.
1: Hi.
0: Hi. Good morning.
1: Good morning.
0: Did you go to Rowan University?
1: Yeah.
0: Awesome. Can you please tell us what the experience was like? I heard there was a laser show and a space show, and you couldn't decide for yourself which one you were going to get. Do you know which one they put on there?
1: I went to the laser showing. It was actually my first laser show ever, and it was super cool.
0: Tell us more. What was most memorable to you?
1: Honestly, the album, like the music was great, and it was such a good range of like happy songs, sad songs, honestly, pretty unique Phoebe album, different from her others.
0: I'd been told that this is like her 22 a million, like when Bon Iver kind of went a little more electronic on us, that Phoebe was starting to experiment with new sounds. Would you agree with that?
1: Yeah, definitely.
0: Awesome. Go ahead.
1: Just a lot of electronic. But also some acoustic. It was a good balance, I think.
0: All right. Do you remember anything about any of the songs? I can't wait to hear this album. I'm so envious you got to hear them early.
1: One thing that stuck out to me the most was there was a lot of Bo Burnham references throughout
0: the
1: music.
0: Dating, right?
1: Yeah.
0: Yeah. That, interesting.
2: Well, how about that? Did not know that.
0: You didn't know that, Bob?
2: No, I did not know that.
0: Oh, yeah. They've been together for a minute.
2: I'm just sitting in the background here. I'm just, I'm just a little fly in the background.
0: I'm loving it. Well, now I'm going to have to rewatch Bo Burnham's specials before Phoebe. Well, I guess it's around the time that Phoebe's album comes out. Alone was an absolute genius piece of art. But I'm getting off topic here. I heard that the visuals themselves were a beautiful way to hear those songs for the first time. And did they take your phones away from y'all?
1: Yep, yonder pouches that I had to hold in my lap until we were gone.
0: Okay, that's so cool. And I mean, someone said, I loved seeing the planetarium and I love whatever's wrong with Phoebe Bridgers. Was there like elements of like just her twisted sense of humor in the visuals along with the lyrics?
1: Yeah, definitely. There's awesome. Definitely some interesting visuals.
0: Can you describe any of them? Hopefully some are like safe to talk about on the radio. Yeah.
1: There was a lot of birds and a lot of abstract shapes orbiting each other. I don't know.
0: Okay. Well, that's great. I'm so glad that you were able to go, even if I'm hella envious. Julia Giorgenti, XPN Morning Show intern.
2: You know what I should say? This is Julia's last week with us. Julia's been a researcher and a news writing intern for me. She gets up 4:45 a.m. every morning. XPN diligent. She is researching different stories, bringing ideas that I can't get to, and has been a real plus to the XPN Morning Show. We're going to miss you, Julia. She's a rising senior here at the University of Pennsylvania.
0: I was going to ask, Julia, what are you studying?
1: English and French.
0: Do you have any idea about what you're going to do when you graduate?
1: Hopefully journalism.
0: Fantastic.
2: She just sent me her resume. Actually, she just sent it to me. I dropped off a resume to me for a year for XPN.
0: Well, you had a great supervisor, and Bob, we appreciate all the work you've done for us, Julia. We wish you all the best in your bright future.
1: Oh, thank you so much.
0: All right. We're going to take care of some business. We'll be right back with an update from Bob.
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0: 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We've got a clear day with a high of 89. Some more storms rolling in overnight. It is currently in the upper 70s here in Philly. And here's that information from Bob.
2: Yeah, another rundown of the headlines. Good morning. The search for survivors in the rubble from Monday's earthquake in Colombia is growing more desperate a couple of days after the 7.4 quake brought down buildings, buckled roads, and crushed cars in several towns in Colombia. Colombia. The disaster is testing the response of the country's new president and his government as it scrambles to provide aid to many communities affected by the quake. In the meantime, aid from other countries and nonprofits has started to roll in. The United States has offered over $15 million in aid, and Mexico's president said that she is prepared to send hundreds of search and health workers, along with health supplies and other equipment. Noted Philadelphia dance choreographer Rennie Harris has established a new online digital archive detailing the history of American street dance. The idea to create an interactive catalog of hip-hop and street dance history came to Rennie Harris in the late 1990s and 2000s when his dance troupe toured with artists like Salt-N-Pepa, Grandmaster Flash, and Madonna. He spent 5 years compiling hundreds of articles, videos, and books that detail the legacy of hip-hop and dance. Rennie Harris has spent decades traveling the world as a choreographer, performer, and educator. And the dance archive that Rennie Harris has created is free and can be found at Rennie Harris American Street Dance Archive. org. And finally, Bette Midler is going to receive the 2026 Woody Guthrie Prize, an annual award given to an artist who exemplifies the folk legend's inspiring spirit in speaking for those less fortunate. Bette Midler will receive the honor on October 6th at the Woody Guthrie Center in Tulsa, Oklahoma. The 80-year-old actress and singer joins an impressive list of past recipients that includes Bruce Springsteen, Pete Seeger, John Mellencamp, Norman Lear, and U2.
0: Didn't realize my microphone was. Gotta love it. Love Bette Midler. Appreciate the update, Bob. Thanks very much. We've got Brandon Flowers of The Killers right now getting ready to release another solo album, Thrasher, with this one, Plans, on XBN.

0: The new one from Jesse Wells is Won't You Come Out Tonight on XPN, where you also just heard Thompson Twins with Dr. Doctor, reminding you to help bring the healing power of music to patients' bedsides, because music is medicine too, with WXPN's Musicians on Call. And get yourself a VIP experience for two to see Lily Allen at TD Pavilion at Highmark Man on September 6th. 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It's 8:40. I'm Kristen Curtis. We've got a look at what happened this day in music history after this next set of music, which will begin with our August artist to watch.
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2: 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In the few years since their formation, Mary in the Junkyard have gained several notable fans. 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They've toured with Wet Leg, and they've become close friends with performance artist Marina Embrapp. Mary in the Junkyard's debut album, Role Model Hermit, is out now. Their fall tour ends with the show at Philomoka on November 21st. 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

0: You Gotta Lose. That's the Black Keys from their new blues covers album, Peaches, on XPN. Before that, we had Tracy Chapman, Give Me One Reason, and New Muscles from our new artist to watch, Mary in the Junkyard, focusing on that UK band throughout the month of August. More details at xpn.org. Good morning. It is 8:53. Today will be sunny with a high just below 90 degrees. Chance of showers and thunderstorms overnight. Could be a wet morning tomorrow. Currently 78 here in Philadelphia.
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0: Sure is time to find out what happened on this day in music history with Bob.
6: All right, Kristen, I'm going to warn you. I got a little bit of a train wreck of song segues coming
0: like
6: up. All right, so I'm going to start with a famous first-time get-together for a group of English musicians on this day in 1968. Fifty-eight years ago today, Jimmy Page, Robert Plant, John Paul Jones, and John Bonham practiced for the first time together beneath a record store in London's West End. Led Zeppelin would release their first studio album in the following January of 1969. Wow. August 12th of 1981. From Zeppelin to Luther, Luther Vandross released his debut studio album on this day in 1981, Never Too Much, featuring the title track and the song A House Is Not a Home. And 35 years ago today in 1991... Metallica released their self-titled fifth studio album, often referred to as the Black Album. It features such metal classics as Enter Sandman, Sad But True, Nothing Else Matters, and Wherever I May Roam. And birthdays today, Mark Knopfler is 77, Pat Metheny is 72, and Sir Mix-a-Lot, born Anthony Ray, is 63 today.
0: Baby got back.
6: Yes.
0: Also got to talk about the 60th anniversary of the debut album, The Feel of Neil Diamond. That is the record that has Cherry Cherry. I think we celebrated some 60th milestone for that one not too long ago. So let's play another track from that record, like Solitary Man on XPN.

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0: That is Stevie and Sly from Young Gun Silver Fox. Tonight, we are welcoming them to Haddon Lake Park. We're also welcoming another homegrown live performance to the XPN building, and you've sold that out. Bertie Bush, Max Davey, and Dylan Zhang will be here tonight. We're super jazzed about that. And all the shows coming to town this weekend. Welcome to our concert calendar highlights beginning right after this.
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0: 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Obviously, the biggest thing happening is the show at the Link tomorrow night with Philadelphia's Mannequin Pussy opening for Queens of the Stone Age, opening for Foo Fighters. I've got my fingers crossed for a No One Knows with Dave Grohl on drums. We will see. Let's play each of those artists in the order they'll take the stage. Here's I Don't Know You on XPN.

0: Yeah, Foo Fighters playing The Link tomorrow night. That's all stick around from the 1995 self-titled album, Dave Grohl debuting away from Nirvana at that point, but hoping he'll reclaim a seat behind the drums for a little bit during the Queens of the Stone Age set, and we'll have to see. That was their new one, Easy Street, featuring Nikki Lane, who will not be there, but Mannequin Pussy will be started that set with I Don't Know You from them on XPN.
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0: Got to play a track from this week's Free at Noon performers. 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And if you can't make it in the middle of the day, we're welcoming them to Underground Arts on Saturday night. I've got a new song out, but I want to go back to their record, The Overload, because I feel like this one got overlooked here in the States. Featuring Elton John, it's a re-recording of their beautiful song, 100% Endurance.
2: I was woken by a bang.

the side, but it's not though, is it? It's really real, and when you feel it, you can really feel it. Grab somebody that you love, grab anyone who needs to hear it. Shake them by the shoulders, scream in their face. Death is coming for us all, but not today. Today you're living it, hey, you're really feeling it. Give it everything you've got, knowing you can't take this with you, and all you've ever needed to exist has always been within you. Give me some of that good stuff, that human spirit. Cut it with 100% endurance.

0: That is Mercy Now from Mary Gaucher, who is one of the headliners for the Philadelphia Folk Festival, returning to Upper Salford Township Park this weekend, beginning Friday. That same night, we are welcoming Neil Francis to a concert under the stars, played Can't Stop the Rain from him, although I hope you don't have to deal with any outside for that evening. And All Yearn from Tyler Childers, whom we are welcoming to Hershey Park Stadium that same night.
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0: Considering the Philadelphia Folk Festival is happening all weekend, let me play another one of your headliners. Here's Leftover Salmon with Big Wheel on XPN.

0: Well, you know, Toots and the Maytals won't be here. I miss that guy so much. But Easy Star All-Stars will be at Spruce Street Harbor Park on Saturday evening. That is their cover of Radiohead's Let Down. And by the way, Snack Time will be playing there on Friday night. We are welcoming G-Love and Special Sauce to Arrow at Archer Music Hall in Allentown on Sunday. 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And we'll wrap up this weekend's concert calendar highlights with a bluesman, Christone Kingfish Ingram, who we are also welcoming to a concert under the stars on Sunday. 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
0: That's going to do it for me. Thanks for getting your day started with us. I'm Kristen Curtis. Bob Bambera and I will be back tomorrow morning at 6 a.m. to kick off another Throwback Thursday, doing more covers. And I'll turn things over to Mike Vasilikos now and leave you with the new one from Kevin Morby. This is 100,000. Have a great day.

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0: It's XP, and that's what I would call a colorful start to the midday show today. Purple, yellow, red, and blue. That is Portugal the Man, who, yes, are playing the Exponential Music Festival in September. They're going to be headlining the Saturday festivities, September 19th. But that song also kind of sets up our lunch hour theme for today. I'm Mike Vasilikos. 5 minutes past 10 o'clock. Hope your Wednesday's going well so far. Appreciate you being here with us, as always. I'm going to be hanging out, playing some tunes for you till 2 o'clock this afternoon. And I could use your help for our themed lunch hour coming up at noon. I noticed that today is the 35th anniversary of Metallica's self-titled record, often referred to as the Black Album. And it made me, you know, start going down this rabbit hole of thinking of other records that are named after colors or referenced after colors, like, you know, the Beatles' White Album, or what else did I have? Joni's Blue, even Purple Rain from Prince. So put on your thinking caps. We're going to do some colorful albums today at noon and songs from them, all right? Requests at xpn.org. That is the inbox here in the studio, requests at xpn.org. I'm on Instagram. I'm on Threads. You can find me there and make a request at WXPN Mike V. And we'll start playing those back at 12 o'clock.
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0: And hey, if you've never requested a song for the lunch hour here on XPN, maybe today is your day. All right. 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We're going to preview tonight's sold-out Homegrown Live concert. I got some music from Bertie Bush to play you this hour. Also, it was so cool seeing Low Cut Connie on Jimmy Kimmel Live last night. We're going to hear the track that they played coming up in a bit. And this guy's got a big show in Philly October 15th. It's going to be headlining Xfinity Mobile Arena. It's Johnny Blue Skies on XPN.

0: XPN, Tori Amos, just through Philly at the start of the month. That is Gasoline Girls from her new studio record, In Times of Dragons. The medley of Sail and Choose, Hey Julia, and Sneakin' Sally Through the Alley. Robert Palmer and Johnny Blue Skies back there doing Don't Let Go.
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0: Mike Vasilikos with you till 2. I'm not going to lie. Felt Philly proud last night, and then watching the video again this morning of Low Cut Connie performing their tune Can't Be Wrong on Jimmy Kimmel Live last night. They were great, as always. We're going to hear the studio cut coming up in this set, so stay close for that. And from his third studio record out now, quite good, quite a fun listen. Oh Yeah is the new one from Steve Lacy, and this is The Feeling.

0: Yeah, they sounded great, they looked great, and they repped Philly the right way on Jimmy Kimmel Live last night. So cool to see Low Cut Connie get that opportunity, and they played that one from the new record, Living in the USA. Can't be wrong. Yeah, maybe that's one of our songs of the summer right there. Hey, the full band playing Philly hometown show at Union Transfer November 20th. Ramones before that, and Sharon Van Etten bringing me back to our festival last year. Gosh, they were great. That was Idiot Box from Sharon and the band on XPN. I'm Mike Vasilikos. While we're in a Philly state of mind, later this evening we are hosting another Homegrown Live concert. It is sold out. I'm looking forward to seeing you. We're going to be joined by Dylan Zangwill, Max Davey, and one of our longtime faves, Bertie Bush, who has a new record out. I'm going to play you something from it coming up.
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0: Yeah, this should be a lot of fun tomorrow. And we're going to have some fun tonight at our Homegrown Live show. Like I said, it is sold out. I love that so many people come out and support your community, support your scene. It's a great thing. I'm going to be hosting. We got a couple up-and-comers, Max Davey and Dylan Zangwill on the bill, who I think folks are going to love. And we've loved this Philly songwriter for a long time. Bertie Bush put out a new record this year. She's playing tonight. Night Blooming is the new record, and this is one from it called Our Own Cure.

0: That's Arlo Parks on XPN, Ambiguous Desire. The new record was just on World Cafe, Two-Sided right there. She's going to be in Philly coming up end of the month, August 31st at Union Transfer. Midnight Oil in the middle, and Bertie Bush, who some of you will get to see later tonight. All of you can hear it because we record our homegrown live shows. We've got another one of those happening this evening with Bertie, with Max Davey, and with Dylan Zangwell. And we are expecting a full house tonight for that show, but we do record it and play it back during our homegrown show Tuesday nights at 8. Bertie's new record, Night Blooming, is out now. We heard one from that called Our Own Cure.
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0: Mike Vasilikos, hey, how would you like to win a VIP experience to see Lily Allen at TD Pavilion at Highmark Men on September 6th? 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And I've got some music from Lily Allen coming up in just a few minutes. The latest from Death Cab for Cutie right now called Punching the Flowers.

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0: Hey, there's Lily Allen. We were just talking about her. Coming to the Highmark Man on September 6th, and you could win a VIP experience for two to see Lily when she comes to Philly by signing up for our XPN 5K run, which is happening October 18th at Penn Park. 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
0: Mike Vasilico's coming up in an hour. We've got today's lunch hour theme, some colorful albums, 35th anniversary of Metallica's The Black Album. So we started thinking of other albums named after colors like Blue from Joni Mitchell, Purple Rain, Prince, and we've got an inbox that is filling up with your requests. 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Albums named after colors. Colors, and we'll play songs from them. All right, got music from a recent artist to watch coming up, a new U2 right now. This is called Street of Dreams.

0: XBN, how about some Patti Smith today? There you go, from the Wave album, 1979, produced, a little Philly connection there, produced by Todd Rundgren, Dancing Barefoot. Recent artist to watch, Alex Amen before that, the California-based songwriter, with a tune called California Blues off his record, Son of Amen and Casual Party, that was Band of Horses at XPN.
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0: 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I'm Mike Vasilikos. Today is Mark Knopfler's birthday, turning 77 years old. And I was sort of toying with the idea. I was like, should I play some Dire Straits? Should I play

0: Rolling Stones' latest In the Stars on the Midday Show today. And new voices from out in L.A., the Womack Sisters, getting ready to release their debut album this Friday. It is self-titled, and we like that one a lot. That is Chauffeur here on XPN. And happy 77th birthday, Mark Knopfler, one from Dire Straits and one from Mark himself. That was Boom Like That. I'm Mike Vasilico. It's 20 minutes in front of 12 o'clock on our lunch hour coming up at noon. And the latest Philly anthem to get to after this.
1: 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As part of America's 250th anniversary, XPN asks several Philadelphia artists, what does independence mean today? The answers became Philly anthems, each offering a different perspective on freedom, identity, and hope. Lady Alma started her career in Philly in the house music scene and has evolved into one of the region's mainstays in R&B, soul, and gospel. And she hopes that her Philly anthem reaches out to anyone who's been marginalized or mistreated.
2: The song itself, Liberty, we all need it. I've seen injustices, not just with, you know, our black folk, but I've seen injustices with our Caucasian families and injustices with our Asian families. And it's always the big guy against the little guy. And they seem to get liberty, but when it comes to the people who built this country, who helped forge neighborhoods and communities, how come we never can get our right to get liberty? People get together, and the power that they have when they stop fighting each other and fight the real problem. That was an inspiration.
1: 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For more information about Philly Anthems, visit xpn.org. 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

0: Yeah. Paul Simon on the Midday Show. Album anniversary for One Trick Pony came out on this day back in 1980, late in the evening. St. Paul and the Broken Bones, you're going to see them at our festival. They are playing Saturday, September 19th, over at Wiggins Park. And our new Philly anthem from Lady Alma that released earlier this week, called Liberty.
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0: 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We're playing songs from albums named after colors today. That is our lunch hour theme, inspired by Metallica's album, the Black Album, which was released 35 years ago today. We've got a whole bunch of suggestions in the inbox. We're going to get to those coming up in the noon hour. And I want to play something new. This song's been out a little over a week. And for whatever it's worth, I don't really know, but it's got over a million streams, right? Which, yeah, that's a lot, especially for a totally independent artist. But the real impressive thing about this song and this artist is that it kind of went viral on the social medias before it was even recorded and released, which is kind of, that's the crazy thing, right? Abigail Rose and Weston Hunter, they were like strumming and humming this song on their porch. And that video went viral. And like I said, the band, they hadn't even finished recording it in the studio yet. So there were a lot of folks eager to hear this. And it is out in the world now. And it's pretty darn catchy. This is Abigail Rose, Weston Hunter. This is called Betty's in the Band.

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0: Grace Potter, we love you. Have for a long time here at XPN. New record comes out next week called Trespasser. And soon after that, she'll be in Philly. She's doing some dates now with Zach Brown Band together at The Man on August 29th. Love Me Not from Grace. And yeah, it is still summer, so a good time to play Chuck Prophet's Summertime Thing. Beginning the noon hour today at XPN, where we are ready to begin our lunch hour. Thank you for all the requests. We'll get going with that in just a minute.
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0: Thank you for listening today. I'm Mike Vasilikos. And it was inspired by the fact that Metallica's record, The Black Album, turns 35 years old today. We're going to play a track from that. But it made me start thinking in my own brain about other records that were titled after color. So I came up with this theme of colorful albums. All right. And you took to it. I've got a lot of requests for playing songs from those records today on our lunch hour. 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We got a number of requests for this. No surprise. And as Pam said, you know, it's an easy one, but and probably not unique, but I love this album. So do many, Pam. One from Joni Mitchell's Blue to start our lunch hour on XPN.

0: XPN, some colorful albums. That is the theme for our lunch hour today. And from a record titled High Violet, that is the National and Blood Buzz Ohio. Thank you to Liz in Syracuse, who is listening, said longtime listener, first time caller. Although technically Liz emailed, but sent me a few suggestions, and I thought that was a good one from the National to play for you. Had a couple folks suggesting REM's Green, so we hit you with sort of the twofer, the colorful album title and the colorful song Orange Crush from REM, and a No Doubter Blue from Joni Mitchell. And Carrie starting today's lunch hour.
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1: 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All right, back to our lunch hour today. We played an Orange song. This is from an Orange album, Channel Orange, from Frank Ocean. 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

forever, and that's a mighty long time. But I'm here to tell you, there's something else. The afterworld. A world of never-ending happiness. You can always see the sun. Day or night.

0: XBN. Yeah, Twist My Arm. Some Husker Du for you. Thank you to Steve and Cherry Hill. Suggesting that album, Candy Apple Gray. We're doing some colorful albums today and songs from them. Sorry, Somehow. Music from the Big Pink, the band. Tony wanted to hear something from that. Pink right after Purple. Purple Rain, Prince, and Let's Go Crazy. And from Channel Orange, Frank Ocean's Lost. All here on XPN.
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0: All right. Tomorrow we go undercover. Today for our lunch hour, songs from colorful albums. And we're going to get to a song from the record that inspired this theme today, an album that turns 35 years old. Today, August 12th, this record came out back in 1991. Metallica's The Black Album. Before we get to that, let's do one from the Beatles' White Album. And we'll go George on this one.

0: XPN, our lunch hour, crossing the finish line with a song from the album that inspired our theme today. Metallica, the self-titled album, often referred to as the Black Album, came out on this day, August 12th, 35 years ago. Nothing Else Matters. And we heard a whole bunch of songs from albums, colorful albums named after colors. The Beatles, the White Album before that. Naturally got a bunch of requests for that. Lots of songs to choose from. We went with While My Guitar Gently Weeps. And thank you for all your suggestions today. Actually, I've got a bonus tune for you to get to after this.
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0: What's it going to be? What's it going to be? All right. 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Well, Weezer have named a lot of their albums after colors, or they self-title them, and then there's a color associated with the actual album. And their forthcoming record, which comes out next week, is going to be called The Gold Album. Weezer, The Gold Album. So, yeah, this one, I guess, kind of counts towards our lunch hour theme today. This is We Might As Well Be Strangers. It's XPN.

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0: XPN. That was the first song I ever heard from Ray LaMontagne. That voice stopped me in my tracks. It still does all these years later. Trouble, the title track to his first record. And Ray's coming to Philly September 12th. He will be at the Met. That show is actually our online ticket giveaway of the week. I'm not sure how many folks know this, but we give away tickets to a show every week. 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Cure closed out the noon hour with Close to Me and new Weezer from the upcoming Gold album. 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
0: And thanks for listening. Mike Vasilico's here with you live till 2 o'clock this afternoon. We always do our local pick of the day in the 1 o'clock hour, and we're going to get to that a little later on here. Another one of our finalists in the 24-hour song challenge has released a new tune, studio tune, so we're going to play something from Jackson Craig today. Caroline Rose has titled her new record and set a release date. We'll hear from her, and I'll tell you about that. And this is new from Grace Cummings, who's going to be in Philly next month as well. A few days after Ray, September 15th, Grace Cummings at Milk Boy. This is I'm Not Crazy.

Yeah, say it with me now. Yip, yip, yow. Caroline Rose on the Midday Show. We've been living with that song for a little bit, but there's more music to come from Caroline Rose. Just announced yesterday the new record, which is called Gentling the Horse at the Walt Whitman Mall, and it's coming out October 23rd. She's going to be doing some dates with Modest Mouse this fall. Not the upcoming show next week, but Into the Fall, she goes with Modest Mouse. Arctic Monkeys before that, from the compilation record, which was really good, came out earlier this year, Help

0: 2. The leadoff track to that collection of tunes, Arctic Monkeys, and a new one called Opening Night. Petty from Wildflowers, You Don't Know How It Feels, and I'm Not Crazy, new from Grace Cummings on XPN.
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0: Thank you for spending some time with us today. Support for XPN also comes from New Nordic. We're close to our high of 89 degrees. It's 87 out there right now with sunny skies in Philly and music from Kells on your radio. 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

0: XPN, and another artist to the birthday board today, English songwriter Tanita Tikaram, who wrote that song, A Twist in My Sobriety, on her debut record, Ancient Heart. Came out back in 1988. Born on this day in 69. Goose before that off Big Modern, Good Times, End Times, and Sylvanesso. They will be back in Philly in October for a show at Franklin Music Hall. Going back to their record, Free Love for Ferris Wheel.
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0: World Cafe is coming your way at 2 o'clock. I'll be with you playing some music. Until then, thank you for listening. Excited for tonight's homegrown live show. It's sold out. Birdie Bush, Max Davey, Dylan Zangwill all performing. Thanks to all of you for coming out, who are coming out, to support your music scene. And, of course, in the 1 o'clock hour every day, we do our local pick of the day. We are Philly proud here at XPN. And here's an artist. We've played him before, and he actually was one of the finalists this year in the WXPN 24-hour song challenge. And it is sort of funny. Yesterday, we played a song from an artist from Philly named Carlia. She was a finalist, too, and released a new studio single recently, and so did Jackson Craig, and he wrote a great song too for the song challenge. But this is his new produced studio single. It's called Sweep Me Under the Rug, and it's today's local pick of the day. Check it out. It's brand new from Jackson Craig on XPN.

0: Jason Singer is Michigander and just put out a really good record called Over Before You Know It. You may remember the band joined us at XPN Fest last year. Freaking Out's the name of that one. Jason and the band will be back in Philly playing the Foundry on November 8th. Molly Tuttle, one of those artists you just watch play and it's kind of mesmerizing how good she is. That's Gonna Leave a Mark is from a record So Long, Little Miss Sunshine, XPN Fest alum as well. And Jackson Craig, today's local pick of the day, the Philly songwriter, took part in our 24-hour song challenge this year, was one of our finalists, and just released a brand new single recently called Sweep Me Under the Rug. Another well-crafted tune from Jackson Craig, today's local pick of the day on XPN.
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0: All right, about to pass things along here to World Cafe. Coming up next, American football on the program today. 4 o'clock, Dan Reed jumps in. He's got the afternoon show with you till 8, and then Amber's on tonight. And I will hopefully see you tonight. Hopefully you were some of the folks who signed up for our Homegrown Live concert. It is a sold-out show I'm so looking forward to tonight. One of our longtime faves, Birdie Bush, going to be playing some songs from her new record. And a couple up-and-coming Philly voices, Dylan Zangwill and Max Davey, joining us. And if you weren't able to snag a spot, we're recording the whole thing, and we'll play it back for you on the radio pretty soon. But for those coming tonight, I will see you soon. I'll talk to you tomorrow on the radio. I'm Mike Vasilikos, and this is Lorelei. This is called Billy Came Back. It's new music on XPN.

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1: The band American Football released their debut album in 1999 and broke up. It ended up becoming a Midwest emo classic. Now that was over 20 years ago, and they made that record as college kids. They got back together in 2014, and over the last three albums, they've gotten better. Something Mike Kinsella agrees with.
2: As an adult who's gone through more stuff and more experience and more failures and more triumphs, it's all worth singing about, I guess. So there's a bigger well to pull from as an adult.
1: Today, they join us to play songs from their latest album, LP4. It's dense, it's layered, and it might be their best album yet. And I get their opinion on Midwest emo and how they describe their sound. It's American Football coming up. I'm Kaleo. This is World Cafe. Well, as you might imagine, I'm pretty fired up for this one. American Football, a band that is near and dear to my heart. I moved to Champaign-Urbana 1 year after they put out their debut record and made time there a little bit better. Our session just a few minutes away, but first, here's Radiohead.

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1: Greetings, party people. It is World Cafe. I am Kaleo, and here's a story that might be familiar to you. You got a band that gets together, they make one record, and then they break up, and no one hears from them again. American Football would not be that band. Yeah, they did release a debut album and then broke up, but something different happened next. The record became a cult classic, a Midwest emo masterpiece. The band would reunite in 2014, making new music, including LP4, their latest album, which might be their best yet. Today, I'm sitting down with Mike Kinsella, Nate Kinsella, Steve Lamos, and Steve Holmes to talk about how they've grown as musicians and people over the last 25 years and how they feel about the term emo. It's coming up after a live performance. Here's That One with the Piano and patron saint of Pale. It's American Football on World Cafe.

0: Recorded live in Philadelphia, it's American Football with a performance of Patron Saint of Pale. It's from their new self-titled album, otherwise known as LP4. I am joined by Mike Kinsella, Steve Holmes, Steve Lamos, and Nate Kinsella. I'm Kaleo. It's World Cafe. Gents, it is a privilege to meet. Thank you all so much for being here.
1: Thanks for having us. Yeah.
0: I'm speaking personally. The record's a triumph, but I'm not the only person who feels that way. But this is a record that almost didn't happen, and it sounds like it took a lot of work to make it happen. Steve Lamos, you left the band for a few years during the COVID times. Can you talk about that decision and ultimately what brought you back?
2: Yeah. There was, we had a lot of personal stuff going on. There were a family member was gravely ill and passed away. I had inherited the directorship of my program of a bunch of people, and that doesn't sit
0: with
2: well.
0: School, with teaching, you mean?
2: Yeah. We had some stuff going on too. So it was kind of a wild time, and it was good to get some perspective, mm-hmm. and sort of get myself back together a little bit. But I think maybe a year and a half in, I was like, I don't know if that was such a good idea. I'm like, they're quiet too. So I asked to come back, and I think
3: we waited him out.
4: Yeah, Holmes jokes that he knew the whole time.
3: I knew he'd come back. We didn't play one show without him. We're just like, well, okay. We pivoted to focus on this like covers album as like a placeholder, and then there was like a 25th anniversary remaster, and then Lamos came back in time for us to go do that, and then new record. So
2: I guess they knew. I mean we've known each other a long time, so it was very sweet and very endearing.
0: Yeah, and it's something that's worth talking about, because when you're in your 40s, there are so many other commitments each one of you, you know, have to honor, like for being a parent for a few of you, for example.
4: All of us.
0: Yeah. People have boundaries, so making space can be tough. Like, when you decided to go in for this record, like, what did you need to figure out so that you could not only get the work done, but work well together?
4: On this album, we tried a different process of like a lot of sort of pre-production, I guess. Like a lot of the writing was remote. So like, I guess time is the hardest thing to get us all in a room together at the same time. Just because we're spread across the country and the kids and the families and so a lot of the writing was remote, and then a lot of decisions, you know, it would be like collectively, remotely make decisions and directions in songs and stuff. And then we were able to like assemble the songs as fleshed out demos, essentially. And so Lamos was able to like track the drums very efficiently and relaxed, right? Like by yourself, literally, like he had his own. He was in a studio by himself, which is, I mean, I play drums too, and it's stressful because like the whole thing's kind of anchoring on you getting a performance in the studio. So to give, he had time to like do it himself, and I think that was important. And yeah, the process was actually kind of relaxed and amazing.
0: If you're just joining us, American Football is here. Their fourth studio album is out now. This is World Cafe. So at the time we are taping this, you're just through the first leg of your No Feeling World Tour. You'd been rehearsing for nearly a year before hitting the road. What was that experience like?
4: A lot of the rehearsing for a year is Nate, you know, locked in his closet at home working on a laptop. So we didn't all get in a room together for a year. That sort of happened maybe more recent. You know, maybe in the spring we started finally getting in a room together and actually ironing out how to do it, yeah.
0: It wasn't that bad. So Nate, what was that sort of closed off experience like for you?
5: Well, I had some help. Corey Brecken, our vibraphone player, offered to help me putting together this sort of huge Ableton project, which is, well, with the new album, we incorporate

0: Over the course of 3 days, we ran the set front to back once, I think.
1: Two full days of not actually playing a song.
0: Yeah.
1: Like just
0: there's a lot of technical
1: getting everything, where does everything plug in, and is it making noise? And
0: there were points where Mike and I would pull each other aside, like, are we going to be able to do this?
1: Is this possible? Will this happen? It was a little scary.
0: And it happened. So, yeah, amazing. Kudos to Nate and Corey Bracken.
1: Well, a lot of sleepless nights for you guys.
2: Yeah, well, I mean, I'm sorry I had to put everybody through that. Questioning, like, is this going to happen? The shows are booked. Like, what, is this going to work? Yeah, it was kind of
3: via the skin of our teeth. Is that the right term?
4: Totally. But from you know, the reviews have been rave, and so I'm so stoked that it's worked out with the live transition.
1: Me too.
4: You're listening to World Cafe. We're talking with the members of American Football. Their new self-titled album is out now, and we've got more on making that new album to come. But first to the stage for a performance of Wake Her Up. It's American Football on World Cafe.

0: Recorded live, it's American Football with Wake Her Up. It's from their new self-titled album. You could call it LP4. It's also out now. Mike, Steve, and Nate from the band are here. I am Kaleo. It's World Cafe. Mike, lyrically, you take us to a lot of different places on this record. There's vulnerability, there's black humor, there's darkness. You know, it's one thing to wear your heart on your sleeve when you're 20. It's another thing to do it when you're our age. The stakes are a little bit different. Are these lyrics that you could only write now?
1: For sure. Yeah, just with being older and having so much more experience. And whatever I was pining for at 20, you know, like it seems like so frivolous.
0: Most important thing in the world, yeah.
1: Yeah, and then now as an adult who's gone through more stuff and more experience and more failures and more triumphs. It's all worth singing about, I guess. So there's a bigger well to pull from as an adult. So,
0: I'd be remiss if I didn't bring up Bad Moons, which I think in a lot of ways is the centerpiece of the record, like this just incredible song. But you lay a lot of cards on the table. Can you talk a little bit about writing it, what it was like to write it?
1: It's funny. I knew like the cadence and I knew the line. I knew da da da in the dark. And I didn't fill in the words until like the last minute. And I knew I'd get there because I knew what I wanted to do and I knew where the song was going. And I think it was like I locked myself in a closet in a studio and I wrote maybe 40 different versions, you know. And then I just
0: like the Leonard Cohen thing in Hallelujah.
1: Yeah, maybe. Yeah, just like right, like a mantra kind of. And then I just found pairs that maybe were the most impactful and, you know, near rhymes or whatever, like, you know, each one kind of like goes together. And then and then I took the pairs and tried to arrange them where they would land sort of the heaviest by the time, you know, like escalate.
2: Yeah.
1: And I remember singing that. You guys hadn't heard the vocals and I kind of did a pass and I like opened the door and I think Nate was kind of just like, you okay, man?
0: I was going to ask, what was your reaction?
3: I cried the first time I heard the song with the lyrics. Like literally last night at our Brooklyn show, Mike Garzone, our other guitar tech, and he plays in the band now mostly, and he choked up like playing that song as the closer of the set. It's an intense song, and like to me, it's exciting. Like lyrically, I think there is a gravitas to this album, and like I love watching like career artists grow over a career, 20, 30, 40 years into it. Like I remember being a kid when we were making our first record, and being kind of gobsmacked by like Time Out of Mind and what was the Tom Waits record that came out in '99?
0: The Mule Variations. Yeah,
3: like those records are. Like, you know, those were people a little older than we are now, but like, you know, I think Tom Waits was 50 when that record came out and we're approaching that. And I do remember being in my 20s thinking like, wow, I can't imagine like having the swagger to write songs like that. And now it's exciting to see our band get to that point, and I'm excited to see, you know, what comes next. It's a good place
4: I'm
3: to
4: not.
0: Well, I want the audience to hear some of that. Let's listen to Bad Moons here on World Cafe.

0: That is Bad Moons from American Football, and it is from their latest album, LP4. We've got more conversation with the band, including how they feel about the term Midwestern emo, and more live performances when we get back to World Cafe.
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0: Welcome back. It's World Cafe. We're hanging out with American Football, their latest album, LP4, fantastic, and I've got another live performance from the stage here in Philadelphia. Here's Blood on My Blood from American Football.

0: Recorded live here in Philly, it's Blood on My Blood from American Football. It is from the new American Football album, which is out now. Joined by Holmes, Lemos, Kinsella, and Kinsella. Steve, Mike, and Nate from the band. I'm Kaleo. This is World Cafe. So a couple of years ago, I talked to Andy Bell of Ride, and shoegaze obviously came up. And how for the longest time, he absolutely resented the phrase shoegaze. But as he has gotten older, he started to look at that term and that label with some affection. When it comes to Midwest emo, I'm curious what your relationship with that term is these days.
1: I was related to his sense, like we are perceived to be part of that scene or something. And I don't feel like we were. We definitely weren't at the time. And I mean, I understand there's other bands and there's more context.
2: Even the name, there was no such thing as Midwest emo. Nobody right. said
0: sure,
2: that. They
0: yeah,
2: said
0: yeah.
2: emo, and they used it as a dismissive term to say that your band is wimpy or something.
0: The like old Thrasher magazine thing, yeah.
2: Totally. But in the same way, I have a great affection for it now. It seems like it's a way for people who see themselves sort of outside the mainstream in whatever
1: That's
2: way,
1: what,
2: shape,
1: whatever
2: or form. Now,
1: umbrella,
2: now it's a thing.
1: Yeah, I feel like we do fit under, just personality-wise, I don't even know if like musically.
3: Midwesterners. I'll accept that part of it.
1: Midwestern part you accept?
0: Midwestern rock. Doesn't that put you in John Cougar Mellencamp territory then at that point?
2: The joke here is always mild rock. I think there's a mild rock version. Because no, it's not that. You know what I mean? Like, I actually like him a lot, but it's so not. That's a different kind of roots thing or something.
0: I always heard you guys as like math rock or post rock, because I was a Minus the Bear fan, a 65 Days of Static fan, Explosions in the Dark, and I felt you shared more with them than second or third wave emo. So it was always a weird thing
1: but
0: to me.
1: But we just never rocked. You know what I mean? Like all these bands are saying they all rock. They all, you know, I mean, they're all trying to like, you know, punch you in the face or whatever. And we were just always kind of like not doing that.
2: You see, but and then see Tortoise at the Fireside Bowl and be like, oh, I want to do that.
0: That.
2: Oh,
0: yeah.
2: Or see Pig. Oh, yeah. I want to do that. And yeah. So, but they're not called emo bands. I guess Tortoise is post-rock, right? And I don't know what C&K gets called, like indie or something. But
0: mild rock.
2: I think
0: I love it, guys.
2: I think we need to move that forward. Mild rock for mild times. Yeah.
0: So, you know, we've got one more live performance to get to, and we're going back to the beginning for this one. Never Meant. I saw a Fortnite ad saying that song is coming to the Fortnite universe alongside Bad Bunny, which is just like, it's kind of incredible. After 30 years of performing Never Meant, is there something about its arrangement that you understand better now than you did when you wrote it?
3: No, I understand it less. It's annoying that song is like, it's kind of hard to play. It's like Jesus Christ, this one every time.
1: This one again.
3: No, it's fine. It's cute.
1: You know, it's I like that song. There's no chorus, right? I mean,
3: no,
1: I don't.
3: There's no chorus.
1: The whole thing is kind of a hook, but there's also not ever like, yeah.
4: I think it delivers at the very end. I would call that the chorus at the very end.
5: Let's just forget. If I may.
1: There's one chorus.
5: But that's cool. I think the arrangement is awesome.
1: Cool. It is cool.
5: I love that.
1: It's like linear, like, sort of. Yeah.
5: It is, yeah. It's cool. It's like A, B, C, D. You don't like revisit parts. I love that. I think
1: But to be honest, too, I think this run, we've been playing Reunited for 12 years and whatever, and I think we're playing it better and different. Just the past week or two.
2: Yeah. There's this tiny little thing that I had always done on the ride, and I'm doing it on the hi-hat, and
1: it keeps
2: us moving. I don't know. We're feeling it.
1: Yeah,
2: Holmes is like a human heartbeat. Sometimes we got to follow it. He's excited. We got to go fast. Sometimes we got to slow down. Occasionally he skips a beat entirely, and we got to roll with it. But all kidding aside,
1: that's gonna wake him up. Yeah,
2: we're doing a lot more with click. Nate was saying this earlier. There's some click going on, and I love playing with click, but I could never click that song. Like that song is a very sort of human song. It's felt weirdly like musical. There are times when it's felt more like, all right, we got to do what we got to do.
0: Well, let's go to the stage and hear it. It is American Football with Never Meant on World Cafe.

0: Recorded live here in Philly, it is American Football with Never Meant. Their new album, self-titled, is available now. Want to thank Mike Kinsella, Nate Kinsella, Steve Lamos, and Steve Holmes. Gentlemen, thank you so much for being here. This was a pleasure. Come back and see us again soon, okay?
1: Thank you so much.
2: Thank you so much.
0: We'll be back in a minute with more World Cafe.
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0: Well, that was really fun. 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

0: Oh, David, you shouldn't have. Flowers for me? Nothing but flowers. Lovely way to end World Cafe. Appreciate you listening. 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
0: From NPR, this is World Cafe. Hey, I am Kaleo, and there is only one way to explain the new song from Jack White, formerly of the White Stripes. I think he got a letter from his HOA. Jack, you've heard me. This is the last time I'm asking you to turn your guitar down when you're practicing. Although, yes, that is a tasty solo, and that song is called Neighbor's Blues, headed your way. Distortion keeps on coming with new music from Lucy Dacus. Planting Tomatoes. And we will go into the archives for a performance from Bob Weir. Plus a whole lot more. Join us. I'm Kaleo. This is World Cafe. Hey, thanks for stopping by. Or are we the ones stopping by you? Regardless, there have been a lot of great sessions on World Cafe over the last few weeks, including Kevin Morby, Arlo Parks, and Andrew Saw. You can find those sessions at worldcafe.org. Getting started with one of my favorite electronic music tracks of the 2010s comes courtesy of Disclosure, When a Fire Starts to Burn. When a fire starts to

Welcome one, welcome all. I'm Kaleo. It's World Cafe. Jack White dropped his seventh studio album, Frozen Charlotte, last month. Here is a song that features a tale as old as time. It's a blues man complaining about something. What might not be so old? I'm pretty sure this is about an HOA. It's called Neighbor's Blues, new music from Jack White.

0: Featured band today on World Cafe, in for a session, was American Football out of Champaign, Urbana, Illinois. And there was a very rich, vibrant musical scene that also featured that band. Shoegaze classic from Hum, Stars. Also heard The Stars Are Out Tonight from David Bowie, Joby Riccio with Buzzkill. And we go into the archives for a few live performances, including one where we got to put something on. That's next on World Cafe.
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0: 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I'm Kaleo. 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But Corinne Bailey-Ray politely asks that you put your records on. 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

Bob Weir, Hell in a Bucket, recorded live for The Cafe, and Corinne Bailey-Ray, Put Your Records On. 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Phoebe Bridgers has a new album coming, but don't forget about her bandmate and boy genius, Lucy Dacus. With this Record Store Day release, it's called Planting Tomatoes.

0: There were probably a few people who thought, oh, this Oasis reunion, that's not going to last at all. But so far, the brothers Gallagher have proven the haters wrong with a very successful tour, and now they are set to be inducted into the Rock and Roll Hall of Fame later this year. Stay close. I've got new music from a Philadelphia band when we get back to World Cafe.
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0: Welcome back. It's World Cafe. New music from a Philadelphia band by the name of Saturn. That is S-A-D-U-R-N. Don't worry, all of the band names have been taken, but there are alternate spellings available. This is the musical project of G. DeGroot, who started this about a decade ago. The sophomore album is due out October 16th. It's called The Underworld. Here's new music from Saturn, Whole Thing.

0: some foundational trip hop for you. Going back to the mid-90s, Portishead from their debut album, Sour Times, that's Glory Box, featuring an all-time sample from Isaac Hayes. That does it for us here on The Cafe. Appreciate you listening. And thanks so much to our affiliates nationwide. They make this show possible. We produce this program from WXPN at the University of Pennsylvania in Philadelphia. I'm Kaleo. 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
2: 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Here's a 40% chance of some overnight showers and thunderstorms, otherwise partly cloudy tonight with a low around 70 degrees. Tomorrow, sunshine, then becoming mostly cloudy during the afternoon with a high near 89. And for Friday, a slight chance of showers, otherwise partly sunny, high near 87. That's where we're at now. 87 degrees in West Philly here at XPN.

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0: All right, what's going on, everybody? Dan Reed here with you. Happy to be here. I'll be around till 8 o'clock tonight. We've got our worst song in the world coming up at 4:30. And then, as usual, Highs in the 70s is on the air at 6 p.m. tonight. We got tunes from Dire Straits, Pat Metheny Group, we got Chicago, we got Joni Mitchell, and some Motorhead, some early Motorhead, all that and more coming up in just a bit. Also coming up for our Free at Noon this Friday, really happy to welcome Yard Act to the stage for a live concert. If you go to xpn.org, you can sign up for tickets. Yard Act is in town for a show this Saturday evening at Underground Arts. The new album is called You're Gonna Need a Little Music. This one is New Beginnings from Yard Act XPN. So

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0: New from Phoebe Bridgers. It's called Lost Boys on the XPN. Charlie Crockett did I'm Just a Clown. We heard Raspberry Parade. That was Prince from the 1985 album Around the World in a Day. And we got things started with a tune called New Beginnings from the British group Yard Act. 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
0: And support for XPN also comes from JCPenney. All right, we're going to play another set of music here, and then we're going to get to our worst song in the world right around the bottom of the hour. Stick around for that. Biba Doobie playing a show over at the Leah Chorus Center at Temple University. That's coming up Friday, October 2nd. Her new album, Pylon, comes out on September 18th. This is new from Biba Doobie. It's called Sun Has Set on XPN.

0: That is new music from Kiwi Jr. here on the XPN. Title track from their new album called Blowing Up. That is a catchy little number indeed. New York Dolls did Babylon and Sun Has Set. That is the latest from Biba Doobie. This week's worst song in the world coming right up.
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It says, Dear Dan, such a huge ELO fan was I, still am, mind you, that I bought this on vinyl when it came out. Sound unheard. I rode my bike home, tore open the shrink wrap, tenderly placed it upon my turntable, and lowered the needle. What ensued was utter disbelief, disappointment, and disgust. Thus, I offer to you for your purification and sonic regret, and with all due derision, Jeff Lynne's Doing That Crazy Thing from 1977. Lord help ye. This is from Greg, who is a professor down at the University of Delaware. Well, Greg, I too am a huge ELO fan, Jeff Lynne fan. Now, he has made some mistakes. We all remember Xanadu, for instance. I'd never even heard this song. It was a Jeff Lynne solo song from 1977. Didn't make any waves whatsoever. It's pretty poor. It's a bad song from a great artist. Let's put it that way. It's called Doing That Crazy Thing. This is Jeff Lynne, this week's Worst Song in the World at XPN.

Well, there you have it. This week's worst song in the world. Thanks again to Greg from Newark, Delaware, for writing in today with that one. Jeff Lynn from 1977. That was a standalone single called Doing That Crazy Thing. Once again, if you've got a song you think is the worst song in the world, let me know about it. Email me, worstsongintheworld@gmail.com. That's worstsongintheworld@gmail.com. We'll do it again next Wednesday at 4:30 here on XPN. Where else?

0: That's the latest from Death Cab for Cutie on XPN. A tune called Stone Over Water. Heard from Spoon in there as well, going back to 07 for that one called Don't You Ever. Malvern's own Annabelle Dinda with The Hand and Tori Amos from her new album In Times of Dragons. That was a song called Gasoline Girls.
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0: They're calling for a 40% chance of overnight showers and thunderstorms, otherwise partly cloudy tonight, low around 70. Sunny tomorrow, becoming mostly cloudy in the afternoon with a high near 89. There's a slight chance of rain on Friday, otherwise partly sunny, high near 87. We're still at 87 degrees. 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

this, cause I'm left-handed. 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

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What do you say? Well, it must have been about 62. I heard you on record and you were brand new. And some had some doubts about the way you sang, but the truth came through and loudly it rang. Yeah, you were hipper than Mitch Miller. And Johnny Mathis put together. So I got some boots, a harmonica rack, a D21, and I was on the right track. But I didn't start writing until 68. It was too damn daunting. You were too great. I won a whole lot of Bob Dylan imitation contests, though. Yeah, times were a-changing. You brought it all home. Blonde on blonde like a rolling stone. The real world is crazy. You were deranged.

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We renew Bob Dylan's. You're a dumbass kid, brothers. Yeah, we still get together every week at Bruce's house. Boy, he's got quite a spread, I'll tell you. It's a 12-step program. Yeah, but we were just us, and of course you were you, and John Wesley Harden sure sounded new, and then Nashville skyline was even newer, and blood on the tracks, and the ringing got truer, and... Let's see, there was another one in there somewhere. It's Nashville's blood on... Oh, I got it. I got it. Self-portrait. Well, it was an interesting effort. Yeah, I had to stop listening. Times were too tough. Me being the new me was hard enough. You keep right on changing like you always do, and what's best?

0: one hell of a job. 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Everybody must get stoned. Thanks a lot, Bob. Happy birthday, Bob.
1: The Spangled Dwarf in his bow tie. The infantry that don't ask why.
2: Hi, I'm Bob Dylan. Remember those fabulous 60s? The marches, the bands, the draft card burnings, and best of all, the music. Well, now Apple House has collected the finest of those songs on one album called Golden Protest, performed by the original artists who made them famous. You'll thrill to Society's Child by Janis Ian, Pleasant Valley Sunday by the Monkees, What Have They Done to the Rain by the Searchers, In the Ghetto by Elvis Presley, Silent Night 7 O'Clock News by Simon and Garfunkel, and who can ever forget this all-time classic? Yes, it's Barry Maguire's immortal Eve of Destruction. 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

0: A little Bob Dylan theme set for you here on XPN. That is Israel Nash. He is about to release his version of the Byrds' Sweetheart of the Rodeo. And on that album, the Byrds did a version of You Ain't Going Nowhere. So that's a cover song twice removed there, Israel Nash. Those fabulous 60s from National Lampoon. We heard Talking New Bob Dylan. No, it's not Bob's birthday. And he's not 50 anymore either. Loudon Wainwright III recorded that for his History album back in the 90s. And we got things started with Simon and Garfunkel from their album Parsley, Sage, Rosemary, and Thyme. A simple desultory philippic. Their Bob Dylan takeoff here on XPN.
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0: We got highs in the 70s coming up for you at 6 o'clock tonight. We got music from Dire Straits, Joni Mitchell, the Pat Metheny Group, Chicago, and much more. It's all 70s for one full hour. It's highs in the 70s, starts at 6 p.m. right here at XPN.

0: the unmistakable sound of Green Day from 1994 from the Dookie album. That is a tune called She on XPN. Rough and Twisted from the Rolling Stones' new record. We heard Brown Eyed Girl, an oldie but moldie from Van Morrison, 1967. And the Flying V's, part of our XPN 24-hour song challenge. That is a song called Workman's Song Number 1.
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0: Steve Lacy from Compton, California has a brand new album out. It's called Oh Yeah? That's what it's called. 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

0: WXPN in Philadelphia, chauffeur from the Womack sisters. They are Bobby Womack's nieces and Sam Cooke's granddaughters. And I love the sound of these sisters singing, indeed. That's new from the Womack sisters on XPN. Courtney Barnett with One Thing at a Time. The French electronic duo Daft Punk from 2001 from the Discovery album. A song called Harder, Best, Better, Faster, Stronger. And Steve Lacy's new one, a song called The Feeling.
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0: There is a 30% chance of some overnight showers and thunderstorms, otherwise partly cloudy this evening, a low around 70. Sunny to start the day tomorrow, becoming mostly cloudy in the afternoon with a high near 86 degrees in West Philly. Highs in the 70s coming right up for you. Here's Alabama Shakes on XPN.

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7: All right, good evening, and welcome to Highs in the 70s on XPN. We go back to music's wildest decade, the 1970s, Monday through Thursday at 6 o'clock, the one full hour. Dan Lee here with you. Got some Dire Straits coming up. Joni Mitchell. We're going to hear a little Pat Metheny after a while. Also, a Motorhead, some of their earliest work. All that coming up between now and 7 o'clock. Let's start with this one. From 1970, this is Chicago on Highs in the 70s, XPN.

0: It's highs in the 70s on XPN. That's Led Zeppelin from their 8th studio album, their last one. I always consider it their final album. I know they released Coda, but this was their last one with the full band, etc. In Through the Outdoor, name of the record. That was a top 20 U.S. hit, actually, called Fool in the Rain. And a tune that the late Terry Kath wrote and sang lead vocal on, Chicago, from what's become known as Chicago 2. Actually, the album was just called Chicago because their first album, they were Chicago Transit Authority. So the band's second album was actually just called Chicago, but everybody calls it Chicago 2. I don't know. A song called In the Country here on XPN.
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0: 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Mark Knopfler is having a birthday today, born on this date in 1949. The great guitarist is 77 years old today. Here's a tune from each of the first two Dire Straits albums, starting with this one from 1978. I'm sure you'll recognize it was a top five U.S. hit. Not bad for a debut single. Here's Mark Knopfler and Dire Straits on Highs in the 70s, XPN.

0: From the Communique album from 1979, the sophomore record from Dire Straits, that's a tune called Single-Handed Sailor. And we heard Sultans of Swing, also from the debut in 1978. The lead vocalist, songwriter, and guitarist, Mark Knopfler of Dire Straits, born on this date in 1949. He is 77 years old today.
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1: All right, I'm Dan Reed with you till 8 o'clock tonight. And, highs in the 70s continues until 7. Amber Miller will be up at 8 p.m. this evening. Stay tuned. We continue now with highs in the 70s. We don't play a whole lot of Pat Metheny up here on highs in the 70s, but Pat Metheny, the guitarist, born on this date in 1954 in Lee's Summit, New Jersey. He is 72 years old today. Great jazz guitarist and composer. This song is from an album called American Garage, much lauded jazz album released in November of 1979. And side one, cut one of this album that he co-wrote with his longtime collaborator, Lyle Mays. Here is the Pat Metheny Group and a tune called Cross the Heartland on Highs in the 70s at XPN.

0: couple of instrumentals for you here on Highs in the 70s at XPN. Paul McCartney and Wings from the seventh and final Wings album, Back to the Egg, from 1979. That's the Rockestra theme. And we heard a song called Cross the Heartland from the Pat Metheny Group from the 1979 album American Garage. Guitarist Pat Metheny was born on this date in 1954. He is 72 years old today.
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3: Well, now, I'm not a big politician. Hell, I don't want to be. Why, I wouldn't be the president if the whole world voted for me. They say I'd have to get permission to be alone to think. I'd have to have my cognac tasted before I could take a drink.

Now, just suppose I had a girlfriend and called her, and she lived way across the lake. Well, Congress would know the whole conversation, because, you see, they'd have it on tape. Then they'd put me on the television to tell the whole world my private life. Hell, I wouldn't mind the people knowing, man, but what about my...

Now, like today, for instance, what's happening? Energy shortage and all that stuff. Why, it's cheaper eating money than food right now, Dad, but you still wouldn't get enough. And now, while I was telling people, when they sleep,

Mayor Mayfield. 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I'm just playing your highness. Just jiving.

0: The 70s R&B group called The Presidents, and their hit 5, 10, 15, 20, 25, 30 years of love here on Highs in the 70s at XPN. For that, we heard from a great soul singer, Percy Mayfield, who was born on this date back in 1930. He passed away back in 1984. That was one of his cool sides from the 70s called I Don't Want to Be President. That was Percy Mayfield. Two in a row from Joni Mitchell's Court and Spark album. The segue there, Free Man in Paris, preceded by Help Me here on XPN.
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0: When Lemmy Kilmister left Hawkwind, he formed Motorhead, and I think most people think of Motorhead as a sort of an 80s and beyond band, but their first two albums came out in the 70s, including their self-titled album, and this is one of those instances where you've got the song, the album title, and the band name the same. This is from 1977, and this album was released on this date in 77, 49 years ago today. Here is Lemmy and Motorhead with Motorhead on Highs in the 70s XPN.

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0: A group from Baltimore called Beach House, and the title track from their album Once Twice Melody here on XPN. We wrapped up highs in the 70s with a couple heavy things there. Rose Tattoo, the Australian band with Rock and Roll Outlaw, and we heard Motorhead from the band Motorhead, Lemmy and Company. Their debut album was released on this date in 1977. All right, Dan Reed here. I'll be around till 8 o'clock tonight, till the top of the hour. And then Amber Miller will take things over. You can help bring the healing power of music to patients' bedsides with WXPN's Musicians on Call. And you could also win a VIP experience to see Lily Allen at the TD Pavilion at Highmark Man on September 6th. 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

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Our artist to watch this August is the London art rock trio Mary in the Junkyard. Mary in the Junkyard formed when the members were still teenagers. Guitarist Clary Freeman Taylor and bassist Sia Barbaglia attended a summer camp for classical music performance. Drummer David Addison joined just before the group's first ever show. Mary in the Junkyard's debut album, Role Model Hermit, is out now. Their fall tour ends with the show at Philomoka on November 21st. 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

0: A song there from our artist to watch for the month of August here at XBN. A band called Mary in the Junkyard. They got a gig at Philomoka coming up on Sunday, November 21st. That song was called Blood. You can learn more about Mary in the Junkyard on our artist to watch page at xpn.org. Bodine's before that, from their 1986 debut album produced by T-Bone Burnett, She's a Runaway. And Kevin Morby, his new record is called Little Wide Open. Song called 100,000.
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0: I had a little fun with Bob Dylan a little earlier in the show, and here's Bob from Blood on the Tracks at XPN 1975, and a classic indeed, Idiot Wind. Alex G from his latest album, Headlights, a song called Afterlife, and Alex G is opening up for Phoebe Bridgers at the Xfinity Mobile Arena coming up on September 28th. Allison Russell's new album is called In the Hour of Chaos. That was a tune called Black Lavender here at XPN.
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0: 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We're very happy to welcome Devin Gilfillian back to the festival. This is new from Devin. It's called Black Dog Rabbit Hole, XPN.

Some more Philly music for you. They're called Super Bonanza. New album called Days of Gold. And that's a tune called Riptide from Super Bonanza on XPN. Bleachers did a tune called You and Forever. Heard from the London electronic group Stereo MCs. That was Connected from 1992. And once again, Devin Gilfillian is going to be part of the Exponential Music Festival coming up in September, xpnfest.org for your tickets and for the complete lineup. His new album is called Time Will Tell. That was Devin with a tune called Black Dog Rabbit Hole. All right. Amber Miller takes over next. I'm Dan Reed. I'll be back tomorrow. We've got Throwback Thursday all day tomorrow. I'll be back at 4 p.m. And also tomorrow night at The Link, it's Foo Fighters, Mannequin Pussy, and these guys. This is Queens of the Stone Age on XPN.

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